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2: The top stories this hour. The Prime Minister says hatred and fear did not have the last word ahead of events to mark 25 years since the 9/11 attacks. Nearly 3,000 people died after Al-Qaeda terrorists hijacked and crashed four passenger planes in the US. England's 10 Labour mayors have promised to cap local tourist taxes at 5% of the price of the hotel when the measures are brought in. Some hospitality groups have hit out at the plans, which they say could lead to job losses and more expensive family holidays. These people in Matlock, Bath and Derbyshire, which is dependent on tourism, have mixed views.
3: It'll stop people from coming out, won't it? The cost of living is dear enough. Fuel, food, everything.
4: I wouldn't go on the principle of, again, you're being taxed on something what you shouldn't be taxed on.
5: You do it when you go abroad, so you may as well do it when you're at home because it's actually going towards
6: a local town.
5: Yeah, a local town.
2: A mother's been charged with the murder of her toddler in Dudley 3 years ago. Faiza Hassan is also accused of 8 counts of wounding with intent and cruelty to another child. Police officers gathered yesterday for the funeral of their colleague PC Tom Clough, who died on duty on the A66 in Teesside last month. The Army veteran's coffin was draped in the Union flag. Cleveland Police Federation chairwoman Lauren Somerville spoke on behalf of his family.
7: He was so full of fun. And most importantly, he loved his sausage dog, Frank, so deeply.
2: Fellow officer PC Matthew Blades, also killed, was laid to rest on Wednesday. 5 other people died in the crash. RNLI volunteers and staff have been warned not to wear their uniforms at certain times. They faced abuse after being targeted by anti-migrant demonstrators in Dover and Portsmouth. And Manchester United have won their first game back in the Champions League for almost 3 years. They eased to a 4-0 win against Sabah at Old Trafford. From Sky News, I'm Cam Hall.
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2: The top stories this hour. A special changing of the guard ceremony is among the events being held in the UK to remember the victims of 9/11. Almost 3,000 people lost their lives 25 years ago to the day when four commercial planes were hijacked by Al-Qaeda terrorists in US skies. 67 victims were British citizens. Former President George W. Bush recalls hearing the news of the attacks while visiting a school in Florida.
3: I didn't have much time to process that, but it was pretty clear to me that if we were under attack, then my job was to defend the child that was reading to me and her family and her country. And so it was a moment of clarity.
2: All 10 of Labour's metro mayors have committed to capping any tourist tax imposed in their regions at 5%. Hotel and tourism firms in England warn the levy could be hugely damaging. MPs will once again debate whether to allow some terminally ill adults in England and Wales to seek an assisted death. A previous bill, tabled by Labour's Kim Leadbeater, ran out of time in the House of Lords. The Royal Colleges of Psychiatrists and Physicians are among those with concerns. A mother's been charged with the murder of her 17-month-old daughter in Dudley 3 years ago. The toddler's grandmother is also accused of allowing her death and child cruelty. Manchester United eased to a 4-0 win against Sabah in their first game back in the Champions League for almost 3 years. Michael Carrick's side were 3-0 up by half-time of their opening league phase match at Old Trafford. The United boss says they did a professional job.
4: Good performance individually, collectively, or pretty much all the way through the game from start to finish. Boys that started, boys that came on the pitch, and clean sheet and some goals and some good exciting football. It was a good night all around, yeah.
2: And the RNLI is reviewing its security procedures after volunteers were targeted during anti-migrant protests in Dover and Portsmouth. The lifeboat charity is urging members to consider not to wear branded uniforms in some circumstances. From Sky News, I'm Cam Hall.
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2: Top stories this hour. 67 Britons who died in the 9/11 attacks will be remembered during memorial services 25 years on. There'll also be commemorations at New York's World Trade Center and the Pentagon in Washington, D.C., where three hijacked planes crashed. Fighter pilot Heather Penny remembers her and a colleague being ordered to intercept a fourth jet.
3: We knew at that point that this would be a suicide mission. So he would ram his jet into the cockpit, and I would ram my jet into the tail of the aircraft.
2: Passengers eventually stormed the cockpit and were killed when the plane crashed into a field in Pennsylvania. MPs will once again debate whether to back assisted dying in England and Wales when the issue returns to the Commons later. An earlier bill ran out of time in the House of Lords. Labour MP Lauren Edwards is now bringing the proposals back. She says she wants to help terminally ill people like Christy Arntzen.
4: I felt a huge sense of responsibility to people like Christy, who had, you know, had their hopes dashed by a very small number of unelected peers in the House of Lords. I knew it wouldn't be an easy process, but absolutely worth it to have another go.
2: Police chiefs have stepped up planning and intelligence gathering after the Home Secretary warned anti-migration protesters are trying to intimidate communities. Masked demonstrators were in Dover and Portsmouth at the weekend. All 10 of Labour's metro mayors have committed to capping any tourist tax imposed in their regions at 5%. Some hospitality businesses say the plans are a kick in the teeth. It's claimed delays to upgrading Britain's ageing power grid could cost consumers billions. The National Audit Office says up to 70 billion pounds in investments needed over the next 5 years. And Manchester United have returned to the Champions League with a 4-0 win against Sabah at Old Trafford. It was their first game in Europe's top club competition in almost 3 years. From Sky News, I'm Cam Hall.
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2: The top stories this hour. Memorial services will be held in the UK to mark 25 years since the 9/11 attacks. Four passenger planes were hijacked by Al-Qaeda terrorists in America on this day in 2001. Two crashed into the Twin Towers of New York's World Trade Center, where Tom Michaud, the CEO of KBW, lost 67 colleagues. He'd been delayed by his young son while getting ready for work.
3: He had never done it before. And he had never done it on a workday after that early in the morning. I put him back in his pajamas, put him in bed with my wife, and I missed my train, which meant that I was standing on the sidewalk and watched the events play out rather than being at my desk.
2: MPs will once again debate whether to allow some terminally ill adults in England and Wales to seek an assisted death. A previous bill tabled by Labour's Kim Leadbeater ran out of time in the House of Lords. Martha Clark says she couldn't go to Switzerland when her father, who had motor neurone disease, ended his life there.
4: For him to go out there alone and for us to, you know, wave him goodbye on the driveway, it's awful. We have no closure. And, you know, that's something that we all have to deal with the rest of our lives.
2: A senior police chief says officers are ready to use powers to ban face coverings at anti-migrant protests. Last weekend, crowds of men wearing black and with their faces covered caused disruption at the Port of Dover and in Portsmouth. The price of oils jumped above $100 a barrel for the first time since May. It's been driven by rising attacks on shipping in the Middle East. A study suggests some menopause supplements lack key nutrients and vary in vitamin doses. Researchers at UCL found no single common ingredient across products tested. And Manchester United returned to the Champions League for the first time in almost 3 years. They secured a 4-0 win against Sabah. From Sky News, I'm Faye De Silva.
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8: Good morning then, checking the weather for your Friday morning. It's going to be highs about 22 degrees Celsius in Greater London, dropping down later on to 12 degrees Celsius.
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8: Hello, gorgeous. How are you doing? It's your Friday morning breakfast. It is me, Raj Bandit, in for Johnny Brasco. Going to do lots and lots of musty as always. All right, so let's do this. Let's kick it all off with some Friday magic, with some Shava Shava. And this one, Guru Rindawa and Banja Tu Meri Rani.
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0: Leica. L-Y-C-A. This is Leica.

0: It is me, Raj Bannon, in for Johnny Brasky. He'll be like, huh? What's up here? Raj Bannon, drive down, will I? At the wrong timing, what's going on? No, it's definitely me, all right? In for Johnny Brasky just for today on your Friday morning breakfast. How you doing? You all right? You feeling good? I was thinking, say Shava Shava and Banja Dumi Yunani kicking things off. So, lots happening here on your Friday morning breakfast. We'll keep you posted with all the latest news, business, sport, together, and some of Johnny Brasco's features coming up as well. You let me know who is up and who is not. We'd love to hear from you on the usual WhatsApp number 07-424-222222. And we're going to make your Friday even special, right? And today also marks the 25 years since the 9/11 attacks as well. So, of course, hearts and prayers also going to everyone that were affected from those attacks 25 years ago. You probably could still remember where you was, what you were doing, etc., right? And I can still remember mine as well. I was actually at a university radio station at the time. I was running that, and I'm about to break the story on the radio. Of course, thinking about everyone that's been affected in those terrorist attacks from 25 years ago. Right, moving on then, let's continue with a few good tracks here on Laika Radio. This one, a very tasty Ghana, a bit of Mahabbat there on Laika.
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1: Traffic and travel.
4: Good morning. Already seeing a little bit of congestion. This is through Eastern Avenue, eastbound towards Gallows Corner this morning from Romford. Traffic yet to build, though, if you're heading for Waltham Cross so far through the M25 and issue-free on the M11 up towards the Birdchanger area, up towards Stansted Airport. Now, we do have some public transport issues. It's Metropolitan Line, a collapsed drain, no service between Baker Street and Oldgate. Minor delays between Harrow on the Hill and Baker Street. And then we've got District Line engineering works, trains not stopping at here and Piccadilly Line West at Barons Court. Earlier lines had fire as well for Great Western Railway, reduced service between London Paddington and Reading. And that's the latest traffic and travel.
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1: If you're getting in touch on this Friday morning, so good to hear that you're all up at this time of the morning, which is great. So thank you very much to all the messages. I'll give you all a shout out at Corey Deadman. Also, Ham Yad Hit Tomare, you heard a short while ago. Right now, then, let's do a 90s story about with Shahrukh Khan, Gajal and Shubha Shetty. Which film is that? Bazigar Yaar, let's do it.
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1: Right, coming to the end of the first hour of your breakfast show. As I say, drive there. It's Friday morning. It's me, Raj Bada, in for Johnny Brasco. Right, some more of your shout-outs on the way for you. Do you know, lots of first-timers don't get to normally see on my drive time show. So hi to Thamanna, hi to Apurva. Apurva, in fact, you messaged me yesterday on Drive as well. And Gunchen, hi to you as well. Thanks very much. I think there's a few of you that are tuning in from Manchester. Don't forget, we'll be switching over to Manchester as well. That'll be happening after 7 o'clock. Quick reminder also that Like a Radio, Greater Manchester, we'll be expanding to Bradford, Leeds, Huddersfield from later on this month. I was about to say the date, but I can't. But it's happening very, very soon, all right? So watch this space for that. Right, traffic and travel in your area. I'll be back after 7.

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1: Starting with Harlington Road West through Feltham, we've got traffic already busy with a traffic light failure at Minimax Corner westbound. Otherwise, the M4 onto the elevated section east, traffic from Hayes to Brentford delays of 10 minutes. A13 West, 15 minutes barking to the Lodge Avenue flyover. And A2 Shooters Hill Road West, we've got traffic from Blackheath Common to Deptford Bridge. Now, North Circular Road westbound, Clockhouse Interchange, 10-minute queues. North Circular Road as well, Staples Corner to IKEA busy. And then Metropolitan Line, a collapsed drain means no service between Baker Street and Aldgate, and District and Piccadilly Line, engineering works, trains not stopping, west at Barons Court. And that's the latest traffic and travel.
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0: This is Leica Radio across Greater London. 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
2: The top stories this hour. The Prime Minister says hatred and fear did not have the last word ahead of events to mark 25 years since the 9/11 attacks. Nearly 3,000 people died after Al-Qaeda terrorists hijacked four passenger planes over the US. Mary Fetchett's 24-year-old son Brad was killed in the South Tower of New York's World Trade Center where the second aircraft struck. She says he'd called just before to say he was safe.
3: He was really a very kind and compassionate young man, not just with his family, but his friends as well. I do feel, you know, I think once you accept their death, they become part of you.
2: MPs will restart the debate on whether to legalise assisted dying in England and Wales. Labour's Lauren Edwards is reintroducing proposals that didn't clear the House of Lords in time earlier this year. Labour MP Ashley Dalton, who has terminal cancer, is voting against it.
4: What I might want, or what any other individual might want, should that take precedent over creating an environment that puts very vulnerable people at risk. And I just can't see that that's right.
2: Donald Trump's reiterated his promise of a $5,000 check to American voters if the Republicans keep control of Congress. His White House number two, J.D. Vance, was briefly interrupted by a heckler on the closing night of the party's midterm convention. A police chief says officers are absolutely ready to use powers to ban face coverings at anti-migration protests. Forces have stepped up planning and intelligence gathering. Manchester United manager Michael Carrick's praised his side for a professional job. They kicked off their Champions League campaign with a 4-0 win against Sabah. And Elena Rybakina will face Aryna Sabalenka in the Women's US Open tennis final tomorrow. She beat Coco Gauff 6-4 in the deciding set of her semi-final. From Sky News, I'm Faye De Silva.
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7: Good morning then. It is your Friday morning, just after 7 o'clock, checking what the weather is saying for today. In London, first of all, highs about 23 degrees Celsius, sunny intervals and light winds. Tomorrow and over the weekend, temperatures will be hovering around about 24 degrees Celsius. And in Greater Manchester, today about 18 degrees Celsius, sunny intervals and light winds. And over the weekend, temperatures about 21 degrees Celsius.
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7: Brasco. It's not Donny Brasco, it is me, Vaj Badin, here in 4DB today, and for today only, all right? So I'll be here on the radio till 10 o'clock. Hello, screen out to everyone who's listening in Greater Manchester and everyone here in Greater London. So let's go back to back with this one, What Jumka on Leica.
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10: Magic, my eyes are

It is Kahoe na Bjar Hill, Kajagnik with Odin and Ryan. Sally Asi Fab, of course, at that with Hrithik Roshan and also Amisha Patel. I think that was released in 2000, wasn't it? Yeah, 2000. It's about 26 years ago. Scary, isn't it? So it's me, Raj Badden, here on Breakfast in for Donny Brasco. If you're listening to me in Greater London, hi. If you're listening to me in Greater Manchester, hope you're all doing well. Lots happening here on the Like Ray Network, which I'll tell you about a bit later on. And also, today is 11-11 as well. So 9-11 as well. So because of that, we are also remembering the victims from the 25 years on since the 11th of September attack. So that is making the headlines. That is the top story today. So that is making the headlines. Away from that, there's also lots of other bits to share with you as well. There's a fair bit happening in the world of business. I believe that some of the business news has just emerged as well. So all the updates coming up for you on the rates and stuff that have just come out. So I'm just looking at what's breaking here on my screen. So yeah, all that and more on the way for you. As well as that, lots of showbiz news. The film Mirzapur continues to dominate the box office. And it's all about Akshay Kumar and Saif Ali Khan. Their brand new film, Hey One, is out at cinemas today.

0: as well. So we'll be talking about that. And there's also a lot of you that have been getting in touch. So hi to all of you that have been messaging me. I will give you all a shout out. And also, yeah, still reeling over last night, the way they killed off Zoe Slater in EastEnders. It was just absolutely crazy, wasn't it? I mean, with a little bump on her head, but that's it, she's gone. I know there was allegedly there was a feud between the producers and the actress Michelle Ryan, allegedly. But to kill her off like that, especially when she's been on the show for like 20 odd years. Anyway, so still like of sauce on her over Zoe Slater's death in EastEnders. Anyway, keep it right here on Laika Radio at 7:14. You let me know who you are, where you are, and what you're doing. Lots of other feel-good tracks on the way for you, just like this one, Gummily.
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0: one, of course, from the film Doom 3 and Katrina Kaif flexing it there. I've got to say hi to Deepak, but hi to you. Thanks very much for your message, Sophia. Are you doing? You're right. It's Donny Baskin, eh? I sound nothing like Donny. He's got a lot more huskier voice. Nilma, hi to you. Lots of love to you. We're sending you lots of love, all right? And keep on listening. You're going to Sri Lanka. How amazing is that for a holiday, eh? We'll miss you.
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0: 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So I'm going to do his Leica calculations in the next. I'm going to give it a try, even though it's such a wordy one. That's coming up for you and a few of the bits also happening as well. Let me know how your Friday morning is shaping up. And also, this weekend's all about Diljit Dosanjh. If you're in London, it is going to be absolutely explosive and making history. Don't forget also, switch on our Diljit Dosanjh radio stations, exclusively available on the Leica Radio mobile app. And if you've got Alexa, then just tell it to play Leica Radio Punjabi. 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It's nothing but just Diljit Dosanjh, absolute blockbusters. Right on the way for you next, lots more hits like this.
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5: Starting with Harlington Road, west through Felton, we've got a traffic light failure. Traffic's managing, though. Good news at Minimax Corner. M4 onto the elevated section, 15-minute delays haste to Brentford and the A1 south at Stirling Corner, 10-minute queues. M11, 15 minutes before North Circular Road. A13, 20 minutes from Raynham to Barking and the Lodge Avenue flyover. Wandsworth Bridge Road, we've got slow traffic for 15 minutes at New Kings Road and West Hill North at Putney. Traffic heavier than normal from Tibbetts Corner to Wandsworth. Now, Elizabeth Line, vandalism, severe delays between London, Paddington and Heathrow Terminal 4. Minor delays as well between Hayes and Harlington and Reading. And Metropolitan Line, a collapsed train, no service, Baker Street to Aldgate. And that's the latest traffic and travel.
6: Class, it's been reported that if we keep using water like we are now, by 2055, we could be short by 5 billion litres a day.
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0: Absolutely amazing. You're playing here on Like Radio. That is Yad Nami Le. It is 7:29. I have got Brasco's blockbuster on the way. In fact, shall we do that right now? I'm going to play one of these jingles. Hang on, it's one of these ones here. So you know what he does in Brasco's blockbuster? I'm going to give you a bit of a poetry. Well, actually, it's going to be a synopsis of a film, but in kind of poetry form, all right? So can you work out which film I'm referring to with the following? Just getting in the mood for that. I'm going to say, I've got it here somewhere. So here goes then. I have got this. At 7:29, I arrive with a smile and a secret to hide, bringing happiness wherever I stride. Two friends, one girl, and feelings unfold, but my story is not quite what you're told. I teach them to laugh, to love, and live. I make every moment something to give. New York becomes the place where we know. But remember my message, da, da, da, da. What film is that? Get in touch and let me know. So there's a New York connection. There's all about two friends, a girl, and making others happy and not yourself so much. Get in touch, let me know which film that could be, all right? So I arrive with a smile and a secret to hide, bringing happiness wherever I stride. Two friends, one girl, and feelings unfold, but my story is not quite what you're told. I teach them to laugh, to love and live, and make every moment something to give. New York becomes the place where we know, but remember my message, da da da da. Get in touch and let me know your thoughts on that. Would love to hear from you as always. And also I've got some other bits to share with you as well. There's lots happening in the world of news. 25 years off of the 9/11 attacks, the world pauses to remember the nearly 3,000 lives that were lost. Also looking at the economy as well, it did grow by a small margin. The UK economy grew by 0.4% in July, defying forecasts. So there you go. That is also making the headlines. Right now, then, let's continue with it.
1: 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Plays now.
0: Another feel-good track. This one, a classic. Then, of course, celebrating Leica Gold's her fifth anniversary, which will be on Monday. Leica Gold, of course, London's number one Asian retro music station. This is Bia. Up to Aja. Asha Bosley.

0: Oh, so Monica, my darling, good morning to you and also to the rest of you that are tuned in as well. Friday morning it is, and it is me, Raj Badin, here on Breakfast Info, Johnny Brasco. Got to say hi also to a lot of you that have been messaging in for the answer for Brasco's Blockbuster, which I'll do another reminder on in a moment. But first of all, quick reminder, if you're in London, then Like a Radio, Like a Gold will be teaming up for a very special promotional event tomorrow at Quality Foods in Hayes and Hounslow. It's for Siddhayu. 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Do come and join us. It's going to be absolutely fab. That is tomorrow. So a lot of you get the answer right today for Brasco's Blockbuster. So I arrived with a smile and a secret to hide, bringing happiness wherever I stride. Two friends, one girl, and feelings untold. But my story is not quite what you're told. I teach them to laugh, to love, and live. And make every moment something to give. New York becomes the place where we remember my message, blah, blah, blah, blah, blah. So lots and lots of clues in that, but what film is that? Got to say hi to Nilesh. Nilesh, how you doing? You got the answer absolutely right. Morning to you, Dhruv. Yes, yes, yes. Familiar voice indeed. Hope you're okay. You got the answer right as well. Arvind, you got the answer wrong. It's not that one. Just because there's a New York mention doesn't mean it's the film New York. No, no, no. Also, Mubariz, hi to you. You got the answer bang on. Nilma, no, it's not. It's not Gabi Oliver the Night Game. No, not that one. And Suniti, lots of love to you. No, it's not Mediyar Kishadiya. Meenakshi, hi to you. You got the answer right. Morning to you, by the way. And also Geets, you got the answer right. Multi, you got the answer bang on. Gargi, morning to you. Hope you're well. Malini, hello, morning. You got the answer bang on as well. Rahim, hi to you. And Wajahat, hi to you. Mr. Patek, hello to you. Hope you're well. And also to Deepa, hi to you. Morning to you. Iqbal, you got the answer right. Bilal, you got the answer right as well. You're listening in Forest Gate. And Manisha, hi to you as well. So get in touch with your answers. And on the way for you next, more hits.
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0: Got this one lined up for you. Shreya Ghoshal. Oh, so good, isn't it? Sayara, playing in a moment.
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Sayara, Shrek or Shal, playing Girl Like Radio with nothing else but your favourite tracks. Like Radio broadcasting Greater London and of course in Greater Manchester as well. Don't forget, very, very soon we're launching in Bradford, Huddersfield and also Leeds. Getting very excited and of course hello to our new family in Birmingham as well with our rapid

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0: It's happening tomorrow, you know that? I'm so excited. Dilju Dosanjh, he's performing his absolutely epic tour. Starts it off in the UK. Tomorrow, Wembley Stadium. Going to be huge. It's the All World Tour that, of course, we've been telling you about here on Like Radio Network. Don't forget also to switch on to Like Radio Punjabi, where we've got nothing but a Dilju Dosanjh playlist that is rotating 24-7, all right? So do check it out. That's there. It's a pop-up station for the next few days as we welcome Dilju Dosanjh to the UK. 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
0: Raj Baden. By the way, that was also my trending track as well. I love that. Love Like This. Dilju Dosanjh and Simmer from the brand new EP, which is I'm an Artist Bro. Dilju Dosanjh releasing lots of new material before his UK tour. Lena, hi to you. You said you did it again, Raj. Have you secretly got a tag in my car? You know, when I'm going to reach home and work and play my favourite song. I don't know how much you love. I say yada. Lots of love to you. Amrita, hi to you. You got the answer. Bang on as well. D, morning to you. You love to say yada that I played as well. With Jahad, hi to you. Davlings, morning. Hope you're doing well. Sophia, you got the answer right, by the way, for today's Brasco's blockbuster. The answer was Gala Hona Ho. That was the answer that I was looking for. Right, some more hits on the way for you. But first, traffic and travel in your area.
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2: Morning, starting in Harlington Road West. That ongoing traffic light failure continues at Minimax Corner. You'll find traffic's okay, but there is diversions in operation. Now, the A1 Stirling Corner, queuing for 10 minutes. We've got the M11 South at North Circular Road, 10-minute queues, and the A12 West at Redbridge Roundabout, also busy. The A13, 25 minutes from Raynham to Barking and the Lodge Avenue flyover. And now we've got the M4 onto the elevated section east, up to 25 minutes, haze to Brentford. To District Line, a trespass incident at Hammersmith means no service between Earls Court and Ealing Broadway, and also between Earls Court and Richmond. That's the latest traffic and travel.
3: Class, it's been reported that if we keep using water like we are now, by 2055 we could be short by 5 billion litres a day.
4: Hold on, miss. 2055? We'll be grown ups by then.
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0: Naka Kada Morni Ban Kikita Chalia. Friday vibes here on Leica Radio, whether you're listening in Greater London or Greater Manchester, wherever you are. It's like it's heavy company. It's me, Raj Baden, in for Johnny Pascoe. My Leica calculations on the way for you. It's now 8 o'clock.
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3: The top stories this hour. A special changing of the guard ceremony is among the events being held in the UK to remember the victims of 9/11. Almost 3,000 people lost their lives 25 years ago to the day when four commercial planes were hijacked by Al-Qaeda terrorists in US skies. 67 were British citizens. Former President George W. Bush recalls hearing the news of the attacks while visiting a school in Florida.
4: I didn't have much time to process that, but it was pretty clear to me that if we were under attack, then my job was to defend the child that was reading to me and her family and her country. And so it was a moment of clarity.
3: A bill giving dying adults help to end their life could move a step closer today when MPs vote on a proposal to introduce it. The last effort to change the law in England and Wales was supported by MPs but stalled in the House of Lords. The UK economy unexpectedly grew by 0.4% in July. Official figures show it follows growth of 0.3% the month before. Face coverings at anti-migrant protests could be banned after the Home Secretary warned protesters are trying to intimidate communities. Last weekend, people in masks blocked access to the port of Dover. A study suggests some menopause supplements lack key nutrients and vary in vitamin doses. Researchers at UCL found no single common ingredient across products they tested, with limited scientific evidence they ease symptoms. Shefali Loth is a nutritionist at Which.
5: Actually, for some people, there have been reports of liver damage after they've taken these things. So just because something is natural or what you think is natural, it doesn't mean that it's harmless.
3: And Oasis have confirmed another upcoming tour announcement. The band's iconic black and white logo lit up the skies above the Etihad Stadium during a drone show before being replaced with the date September 14th. From Sky News, I'm Faye De Silva.
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0: Well, checking the weather, first of all, in Greater London today, highs about 23 degrees Celsius, sunny intervals and light winds. And over the weekend, temperatures hovering around about 24 degrees Celsius. In Greater Manchester, temperatures today will be hovering around about 19 degrees Celsius. And over the weekend, about 20 degrees Celsius.
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0: 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Well, let's go back to back then. Bunchy and Bubbly, and this one from Don 2 on Leica.
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0: 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Sunday, cool. Did not think it was on Monday, but it's on Sunday. So it's on Sunday. So wishing all the team at Like a Gold Radio all the best. 5 years. I mean, honestly, when we launched Like a Gold Radio 5 years ago, I didn't think it was going to be this massive. And it is all thanks to all the amazing listeners we have on Like a Gold Radio, which is London's number one Asian retro music station and just absolutely smashing it. So, so, so proud of the team there. But we'll talk more about Like a Gold and its anniversary a bit later on. Right, Friday, it is me, Raj Badden. So a lot of you must have been looking at yesterday's big announcement from the Spice Girls to see, oh, were they going to be doing a UK tour, whatever. But no, all they'd done was releasing some kind of singles collection and, you know, a few kind of unseen bits. I'm not the biggest fan of the Spice Girls, but I mean, I think there was a lot of fans on social media that were a little bit disappointed with that. And the other big story that's been from last night's EastEnders has been about Zoe, man. Zoe the Chelagi. And what a way to go as well. I mean, there's no kind of like massive kind of a sing-off or anything major in terms of her storyline. But Chadi went to sleep and didn't wake up. I think because of that bump on her head. So there you go. That is making the headlines. That's been trending. Oh, but let me know about Big Boss. Have you been watching it? I was out last night, so I didn't quite watch it. But I heard that yesterday's episode was pretty all right. I thought the last couple of days prior to this, I've been pretty kind of a bit of a snore fest. So I was expecting a little bit more. So let's see what happens. I'll get you on here. But let me know your thoughts on that as well. Right. Moving on. Something that Donny Brasco does, which I'm going to do in my own style, is... It's time for calculations. And you know, every time when I cover breakfast, I always tell Donnie, I say, Donnie, can you just pre-record it, please? Please pre-record your feature, because I just can't do it in the same style. But you're going to have to forgive me, all right? Because it's not going to be the same way, but let's do it in my kind of way anyway. So here goes then. I have got the following, and it is all related to Donny Brasco on his holiday. And secondly, I know he did something, was it earlier this week? I think it was yesterday. He did something based on this kind of thing as well. But I'm going to try to keep the same theme going. So here goes. So Donny Brasco flies from London at 2 o'clock in the afternoon. All right, so 2 o'clock in the afternoon from London. His flight takes 8 hours. Now, if his destination is 3 hours ahead of London, what local time is it when he lands? Do you want to do it again? Okay. So Donny Brasco flies from London at 2 o'clock in the afternoon. His flight takes 8 hours. Now, if his destination is 3 hours ahead of London, what local time is it when he lands? If you know, get in touch on the usual WhatsApp number. Would love to hear from you. Go and get in touch right now.
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0: And it's so good, isn't it? Sure, right, but your name, that's Belle Belle Gwyn, the Chatters, Film Pride and Prejudice. How's it going? A Friday morning, 8:23. A lot of you getting the answer right for the calculations today. And some of you sending your voice notes. You know, I'll do some of your voice notes. I'm going to say hi to Vineet as well. Morning to Sweaty Betty. You're gorgeous. And also, Malini, hello to you. You got the answer right as well. Harmeet, you got the answer right. No, you haven't got the answer right. No. Do you know when anyone gets the answer right? I have to question myself as well.
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0: So yeah, I'm just looking at some of the answers that are coming through. I'm incorrect. I'm like, huh? Did I get the answer wrong on my sheet? But anyway, Rishabh, no, you got the answer right. Arpit, you didn't. Annie, you got the answer right. Hi to you. Is it Zohan? Zohan, you got the answer right. And also Kushbu, you're saying, oh yeah, you got the answer right as well. And Benish, you got the answer right. So is it Ikra? Ikra, right? You were saved as Benish here. But Ikra, you got the answer right. And Nilesh, you got the answer right as well. Mayur and Sia, you got the answer right. Meenakshi, yeah, you got the answer right. Check you out. Okay, so let's do some of your voice notes. And I think this is the cute Wali Kyra, I believe. This is the one that I think Donnie Brasco has been saying how cute she sounds. So let's play you. Hang on a sec. Let me just get my right faders on. So there you go. Hi, Kyra.
2: Good morning, Rad. This is Kyra. The answer is 1 o'clock at night. Have a great day.
0: Oh, thank you so much, Kyra. There's also this one here.
3: Good morning. Good morning. My name is Daviti, and today's answer is that Donnie would reach at local time at 1 in the morning. Yeah. Bye, have a good day.
0: Oh, thank you. You too. She hesitated there. Because she probably thought, huh? Good morning, kiss call. Also, this one here.
4: Good morning, Garage. And my name is Saban. And today's calculation answer is Donnie will reach his destination at 1 a.m. the next day. Bye, have a great day.
0: Oh, thank you, Saban. You know what? All you got, guys that have been messaging your voice notes, it's so nice to hear from you all because usually when I'm at the gym, because this is the time that I'm at the gym, I'm listening to Donnie Brasco. And that is when I'm getting to hear your voice notes. Is it nice? I'm also getting to hear you guys live here now as well. So this one from Nidhi and Ahana.
5: Good morning, Raj Bhattan.
0: Oh.
5: Donnie is going to reach 1 a.m. local time, 10 p.m. England time.
0: Oh,
5: bye, have a great day.
0: I love that. Thank you so much for that. Lots and lots of love going out to you. Darshana, morning to you. And also, Ria, I've got your message as well. Lots of you are getting your answer right, so thank you very much for that. Right, on the way for you next, I've got lots more of your favourite tracks like this one. This is new from Juby Nautiyal.
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6: With the Harlington Road West traffic light failure, this continues at Minimax Corner. You'll find traffic managing the M4 Heathrow Spur Road. 10-minute queues, stop-start traffic. This is south, just before the tunnels into the terminals. Now, the M4 on the elevated section, 25 minutes remains from Hayes to Brentford. Western Avenue, East Hillingdon Circus to Perivale, we've got delays. And the A1 south at Stirling Corner, 15-minute queues. Now, also delayed on the M11 south remains at North Circular Road and the A12 at Redbridge Roundabout. Now, District Line, for your public transport, earlier trespass incident at Hammersmith, though still severe delays remain between Earls Court and Ealing Broadway and Earls Court and Richmond. And that's the latest traffic and travel.
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0: It's a good song, isn't it? A Jimmy Noti Alvin, the Sefer Nativari, taken from the new film, which starts with Tamalotra, and also Tamanna as well. That is Vaan, which releases later on this month. It's called Samjuna. Like a radio. It is me, Badge Bad, here on Breakfast. And also, still lots of correct answers coming through for today's calculations. And also, hi going out to Sham. Hello to you, Annie. Hello to you as well. Vasanthi, hello going out to you. Hope you're well.
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0: It's so good, isn't it? Odin and Ryan with Oliver Young. Don't forget, Odin and Ryan is coming to the UK for one date only. It's happening at Wembley Over Arena. It's going to be on the 20th of December. Like Radio Network is the exclusive radio partner of Odin and Ryan. Of course, his son, Aditya and Ryan. It's going to be brilliant. Just love my 90s vibes. That's Bade Mia Chote Mia. And of course, the concert is also called Bade Mia Chote Mia as well. So the big story at the moment is the UK economy recorded a 0.4% growth in July, partly on the back of artificial intelligence investment, according to early official figures that outperformed expectations. But I'm sure that we're going to be getting some kind of negative in the next few months because of the rise in energy costs. We'll keep it here. We'll tell you more here on Like a Radio. Right, away from that, it's time for some of the updates. Don't forget, this weekend, Like a Radio Network is going to be out and about. And we have got a special event that is taking place tomorrow. If you're in London, Like a Radio Network and Like a Gold team, my team up for this very special promotional event for Sitayu at Quality Foods. 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It's going to be absolutely amazing. Away from that, quick reminder also about our friends at Geo. There is Geo Hotstar that is available in the UK. And don't forget to catch episodes of Big Boss. And not just Big Boss, the current season, but also live footage from the Big Boss house that is streaming with every episode 24/7. That is available on the Geo Hotstar app, which is available also on Sky TV as a app as well. Right, so absolutely brilliant stuff. And there is cricket that is coming on Geo Hotstar. You can catch live and exclusive cricket between India and Afghanistan. It starts this coming Sunday, the 13th of September, until Thursday, the 17th of September, from 2:50 p.m. And it is available exclusively on Geo Hotstar. Right, moving on, 8:43. I'm running so late. Let's do this. Leica Extra podcast update. So quick update then on the Leica Extra podcast. As you know, we dropped a brand new episode yesterday, and this is Myths and Misconceptions About Rising Debt, hosted by Kush. 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
5: Get ready, cricket fans. 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Team India takes on Afghanistan in three explosive T20 internationals from 13th to 17th September. Big sixes, flying stumps and edge of the seat action. 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

0: Tola Lagdia. What track it is playing here on Like Already, that is Coca-Cola. By the way, the answer for calculations today was 1 a.m. A lot of you go right. I think there's a few of you, a handful of you, that didn't get it right. But 1 a.m., that was the next day. Local time was the answer. Right, anyway, lots more tracks on the way for you. And also in the next side of the show, we've got Brasco's band Baja Brasco. We'll do that in the next hour as well. Don't go anywhere. It's 8:51.
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4: With East Cross Tunnel, we've got an accident. It's partially blocked from Old Ford to Lee Interchange. You'll find traffic is busy as a result. The A12 West, Redbridge Roundabout, 10-minute queues. M11, 15-minute queues south and north circular. And Harlington Road West, we've got Minimax Corner, that ongoing traffic light failure. But traffic is managing. It's just causing you to divert, especially for bus routes. Now, the M4 onto the elevated section east, Hayes to Brentford, 25-minute delays. A1 South, Stirling Corner, 15-minute queues. And then to public transport, vandalism on Elizabeth Line, delays between London Paddington and Heathrow Terminal 4, and minor delays between Hayes, Harlington and Reading. And that's the latest traffic and travel.
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2: The top stories this hour. The UK economy grew faster than expected in July. Official figures show it expanded by 0.4% compared to 0.3% the month before. Economists were anticipating zero growth, with rising energy costs threatening a slowdown in the months ahead. Our business and economics correspondent Paul Kelso says the boost was driven by the services sector.
3: What the ONS calls computer services sounds a bit old-fashioned. What they mean by that is companies associated with AI and cloud computing. Could this be the first dividend from the AI race in the UK, we'll see, and also perhaps a little bit of a positive impact from warm weather and the World Cup.
2: A cabinet minister says she hopes a vote by MPs on a proposal to introduce the assisted dying bill will be treated with the seriousness it deserves. The legislation would give some adults in England and Wales help to end their life. The last effort to change the law was stalled in the House of Lords. Here's Transport Secretary Heidi Alexander.
4: When it was voted upon previously at second reading in the House of Commons last year, it passed with a majority. I do know that members of Parliament have listened very carefully, both to their constituents, but also to the debates that have happened in Parliament over the last year.
2: Memorial services are being held across the world to mark 25 years since America's 9/11 attacks. A special changing of the guard ceremony is taking place in the UK as the Prime Minister warns terror still knocks at the door of democracy. The price of oil's jumped above $100 a barrel for the first time since May. It's driven by rising attacks on shipping in the Middle East. Manchester United marked their return to the Champions League with a 4-0 victory over Sabah. It's their first game back in Europe's top club competition in almost 3 years. And Elena Rybakina will face Aryna Sabalenka in the Women's US Open tennis final tomorrow. She beat Coco Gauff in the deciding set of her semi-final. From Sky News, I'm Faye De Silva.
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6: Right, checking what the weather is saying for you Friday. First of all, in Greater London today, 23 degrees Celsius in the intervals and light winds. Over the weekend, temperatures are going to be hovering around about 24 degrees Celsius. And in Greater Manchester, where we're broadcasting right now as well, highs about 19 degrees Celsius, light rain showers and light winds. And over the weekend, temperatures about 21 degrees Celsius.
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6: Brasco. Hello, gorgeous. It is your Friday morning breakfast. It is me, Raj Badr, in for CB. Right on the way for you then. Stand by. I've got Band Badger Brasco in the next couple of minutes. And looking out to Mina. Well, Meenakshi, hi to you. This one for you from the film Street 2, kicking things off.
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0: Leica.

I think I don't let it do lights. That dance up between the Shuri and also Madhuri in that. So good. From the film Dave Dancer from 2002, 9:13 Friday morning. It is me, Badge Bandit, for Donnie Brasco on Breakfast. How you feeling? You alright? Let me know what the plans are for the weekend as well. Anything else eating over the weekend that you want to share with me, do get in touch and let me know. Raj Baden. I think I don't do my drive time show on Fridays. So it's Annika with a weekend drive this afternoon and the weekends between 4 and 7 p.m. So do catch her later on. That is on Like a Radio Greater London, of course, in Greater Manchester. We have Riz Khan, who's going to be on later. Right, away from that, there's also some other bits to share with you as well. The trending UK stories at the moment, of course, UK marks its 25th anniversary of 9/11 with major tributes and political statements. That is making the headlines. Also, the Reform UK party is under criminal investigation over alleged illegal foreign donations. That is also making the headlines. And parents no longer expect their kids to do as they are told. Mums and dads are focused more on good manners and respect for others, according to a poll. They also make sure the kids concentrate on being hard workers and have a good imagination. Other important traits are being unselfish and being thrifty. So there you go. That is there in the news. All right. So let me know your thoughts on that as well. Got to say hi to Babar. Hi, Babar. How are you doing? Lots of love to you. Hope you're well. I know you'll be participating in my band Badger Brasco. That is on the way for you shortly. A very sure hi to you. And also Ria.

0: got your message. Jazz, morning. How you doing? Happy Friday, Vala Vibes, to you as well.
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0: Look at that, divanigi. You're playing Yeah Like Radio for the film Om Shanti Om at 9:20. How you doing? You're right. I got a lovely message from Hansar saying, a smile makes you attractive. It changes your mood. It relieves stress and it helps you stay positive. Good morning. Have a lovely day, Raj. So sweet, Hansar. Thank you very much. I like smiling anyway. It's always good to be positive, isn't it? Neeta, good morning to you. I got your message as well. How you doing? Are you right? And I got a message here from Sandeep as well on my Instagram. Hi to you.
1: 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Like
0: so yes, lots of you getting in touch this morning. We'd love to know what you are going to be doing this weekend. Don't forget, also, it's also a very special event that's happening tomorrow. It's All Eyes On event with Siddhayu that we're doing at Quality Foods in Hayes and Hanslow. That is in London, all right? So if you're listening in Greater Manchester, we'll be like, Iggy, it's not for you, right? This is, unless you're going to be coming to Manchester Science. I've actually got an event in Leicester today. I mean, Like A Ray Network is everywhere and everywhere. So even more davits coming in from all these events up and down the country. Right, time for Band Budget Barrasco. So let's do this.
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0: Would love to know if you can work that out, right? It's so, so popular. Such an amazing track. Honestly, I love that rendition as well with the whole piano thing going on. Get in touch and let me know. Get in touch on my studio WhatsApp number once again.
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0: And you know, I already get so many people messaging me saying, it's so easy, is it? Do you know, I'm only sitting in for Donny. I'm not going to be as challenging as him, all right? I'm going to be nice. And also, you've got to welcome me on the breakfast show. That's why I've kept it really easy. Meenakshi, thanks very much. You got the answer right. See, third hi to you. Fata fat. Chutki Bajaki got the answer right as well. And Soha saying, this weekend is a haircut day and maybe some colour too. But other than that, it's chill, chill. Soha, lovely to hear from you. Let me know what colour you are colouring your hair as well. Let me know. Lots of love to you. Right on the way for you next, lots more of your favourite tracks. I've got this one lined up.
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3: Starting with London Road through Staines, we've got an accident. It's partially blocked on the roundabout at Crooked Billet. You'll find traffic is busy as a result. Harlington Road West, this has been an ongoing traffic light failure through Felton at Minimax Corner. Both approaches, traffic's managing, but the crossover is closed, so may add traffic later. Info onto the elevated section, East Hayes to Brentford, 20 minutes, and A1 South at Stirling Corner, 10-minute queues. M11 South at North Circular Road, we've got 15-minute delays. And then two public transport. A collapsed drain at Metropolitan Line means no service between Baker Street and Aldgate. And Piccadilly Line, earlier trespass incident at Hammersmith, severe delays ongoing. And that's the latest traffic and travel.
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0: It is Arvind Chavin playing here on Like a Radio from the film War 2. And just checking out what's happening in the cinemas, because I know it's all eyes on the film Heyvan, which is now at cinemas from today. It's also marks the return of Saif Ali Khan and also Akshay Kumar together. And Akshay Kumar, in that particular movie, is playing a bit of a bad guy. And Saif Ali Khan is the one that is visually impaired, all right? So do check him out and check them both out in this film, Heyvan. It's a psychological thriller, which is helmed by Priya Darshan. We're at 9:33, feeling good? The feel-good vibes continue here, Like a Radio. I've got the answer on the way for you from a band, Bajab Rasko, and I will give you another reminder as well. After Kumar Shanu Asadna Sargam, this from the film, Sajan Ki Bahome here on Like a Radio.
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What a track. It's so beautiful, isn't it? Kamasha and Sadhana Sarkar from the film Sergeant Kibahome. And don't forget, we've got an exclusive radio station playing you nothing and pumping out those 90s tracks, Ekibadik, on Leica Radio 90s. 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Just say play Leica Radio Punjabi and you'll get nothing but a 24-hour playlist of Diljit Dosanjh songs all day, all night, every day up until the 20th of September, right? So we've got it for the next 10 days or so. That's because we are marking Diljit Dosanjh's UK tour, which is happening from tomorrow. Also going to say hi to Satya. Satya, lots of love to you as well. You got the answer. Bilkul bang on. Let me give you a quick reminder on Band Baja Brasco. Which song is this?

0: Well, if you can work it out, get in touch and let me know. More hits on the way for you next. Don't go anywhere.
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I think I'd chuck a mighty gear playing on Leica Radio. That's the boys and nothing else but your favourite tracks. It is your Leica Radio. I'm broadcasting Greater London, of course, the Greater Manchester Northwest of England region as well. And don't forget, launching very soon in Bradford, Huddersfield and Leeds after our successful launch in Birmingham. It is your Leica Radio Network. Just continues to grow. 9:48, you're right, you're feeling good? It is me, Badge Baden, in for Donny Brasco. Right, some of you getting in touch there in for Ban Baja Brasco. Leica. So let's do this. I've got to say hi to Aisha. Aisha, you got a lovely voice. What a

0: Wowzers. 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I'd love to hear more, but I ain't got time, otherwise I'm going to have to cut the song out. Barbara never lets us down. Absolutely brilliant. Again, right. And Rohan, it's so good to hear your voice as well. Very, very impressed with his talent, honestly. So, so amazing, isn't it? Anyway, the song is on the way.
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3: Starting with Shepherd's Bush Road. Accident closure between Minford Gardens and Blyth Road. You'll find there is lots of traffic as a result. Now, London Road as well at Staines in Surrey. At Crooked Billet, we've got an accident ongoing and partially blocked on the roundabout. M4 Heathrow Spur Road, 10-minute queue south before the tunnels into the terminals. And the M4 onto the elevated section east Hayes to Brentford. Continued traffic, now 15-minute delays. Harlington Road west through Feltham. This has been an ongoing traffic light failure. Traffic managing, but this is at Minimax Corner. And the A1 Stirling Corner South is queuing traffic for 10 minutes. To public transport, Piccadilly Line, earlier trespass incident at Hammersmith, still severe delays. And that's the latest traffic and travel.
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2: The top stories this hour. The Chancellor says the UK's economy is showing what he calls a welcome resilience despite continued pressure from the Middle East conflict. Latest figures show GDP expanded by 0.4% in July, partly helped by investments in artificial intelligence. That's compared to 0.3% the month before. Transport Secretary Heidi Alexander says the government will keep working on making us feel better off.
3: We had the fastest growing economy in the G7 in the first half of this year. The new Prime Minister has come in and made a series of announcements to try and help the high street. For example, the 20% business rates cut to clubs like music venues.
2: MPs are again debating whether to allow some terminally ill adults in England and Wales to seek an assisted death. A previous bill tabled by Labour's Kim Leadbeater ran out of time in the House of Lords. Martha Clark says she couldn't go to Switzerland when her father, who had motor neurone disease, ended his life there.
4: For him to go out there alone and for us to, you know, wave him goodbye on the driveway, it's awful. We have no closure. And, you know, that's something that we all have to deal with for the rest of our lives.
2: 67 Bretons who died in the 9/11 attacks 25 years ago will be remembered during memorial services today. A total of nearly 3,000 people were killed when three hijacked planes crashed in New York and Washington, D.C. The Prime Minister is promising a £1 billion investment for 29 new battery electric trains will help bring faster journeys to the north. The TransPennine Express fleet will be built in Derby. Some menopause supplements could potentially cause side effects in the long term because they lack key nutrients and vary in vitamin doses. Researchers at UCL found no single common ingredient across products they tested. And Aryna Sabalenka is on the verge of a third straight US Open tennis title. She's reached the final, beating Jessica Pegula. From Sky News, I'm Faye De Silva.
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9: Good morning, good morning, good morning, good morning. Taking a look at the weather for today, we've got sunny intervals and light winds for London and surrounding areas. Maximum temperature is reaching 23 degrees Celsius.
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9: Well, well, well, a big thank you to Bossman Raj and Baden for holding down the fort on the Leica Radio's breakfast show. And on Gold, Cargill, thank you for your work all of this week. It's now time to get your mid-morning show on the road. 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Happy Friday and good morning.
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0: 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Get set. It's Kush's four in a row. Let's go.

0: You're back to back to kick off the first hour of your mid-morning show from Padma Vatanaja, naturally. It is Friday, of course, I'm going to.
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0: Piano, piano going out to all the messages that are coming through this morning. I do keep being company. You know the studio WhatsApp number, right?
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0: Just in case you don't have that number, it's 07424222222. If you've just tuned in, it's your mid-morning show. It's your Kush. 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

0: this is what I'm saying. If you're there, it means everything to me. This beautiful one from Sayara. And with this, 4 in a row comes to an end.
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0: And now this is what you called a trending track of the week ahead of the Diljit Dosanjh's concert. And this is it. Kush's Mystery Voice. So I have been mentioning to you that this legend is coming to London and you need to mark your diaries. Now, see, if I give you too much away, you will know exactly who this mystery voice is. But one legend is speaking about another one. Here we go.
1: पंचमदा जैसे बहुत महान म्यूजिक डायरेक्टर तो हैं, पर हम जितने लोग उनके साथ गाए हैं, हम जानते हैं कि उनसे बेहतर इंसान शायद इंडस्ट्री में नहीं था.
0: And this is the mark of legends, isn't it? I think for a Friday, this was an easy one.
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0: Okie dokie. So, all about the mystery voice. Now we have a tiny bit of confusion. Here we go. Final call.
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0: I see, this is the thing. When you can, you know, when you remember someone so great professionally, but as a human being as well, the personal impact they've left on you. This was a voice of legend that I have been saying is going to be performing live at the Royal Albert Hall on Sunday, the 1st of November. It's brought to you by Sanatan Events as a Diwali special, and tickets from the venue box office. And of course, for that event, exclusive radio partners are going to be like our radio network. Now, let's have a look at those that are coming in with the correct answer. Ritesh, Anita Natani, Zahida, Sham, Sumila, you have come in with the correct answer. Ritesh, you were the first one who came in with the correct answer, so you get to pick one of the tracks for the back-to-backs for your 90s in the next hour. Make it a good one. And the rest of us also, you can send me. Ooh, Renu, Varun, Shitich, Inderjeet, you're coming in with the correct answer as well. Finally, Jasmine, you as well. Finally, the caffeine has kicked in.
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0: 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This one from Pakar in the voice of Kavita Krishnamurthy, our artist, our mystery voice.
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3: The top stories this hour. The sponsor of the assisted dying bill says today's parliamentary debate is about giving dignity to unwell adults wanting to end their lives. The legislation in England and Wales was stalled in the House of Lords earlier this year when peers tabled amendments. Labour MP Lauren Edwards says if MPs fail to pass it again, then they accept current laws.
4: Laws that do not protect or guide those who work in our health system. Laws that do not contain safeguards against the risks of coercion. And laws that criminalise and traumatise families who simply want to be with their loved ones at the moment of their death.
3: The UK economy grew faster than expected in July. Official figures show it expanded by 0.4% compared to 0.3% the month before. Economists were anticipating zero growth, with rising energy costs threatening a slowdown. Our business correspondent Paul Kelso says the boost was driven by services.
5: What the ONS calls computer services sounds a bit old-fashioned. What they mean by that is companies associated with AI and cloud computing. Could this be the first dividend from the AI race in the UK? We'll see. And also perhaps a little bit of a positive impact from warm weather and the World Cup.
3: Meanwhile, there's been a spike in the cost of oil driven by rising attacks on shipping in the Middle East. A barrel of Brent crude now costs nearly $108. The Prime Minister says terror still knocks at the door of democracy. On the 25th anniversary of the 9/11 attacks, memorials are being held either side of the Atlantic to remember victims and their families. Delays in banning unqualified people from performing risky procedures like liquid Brazilian butt lifts are harming women. That's according to a group of MPs who say the government needs to urgently clamp down on unregulated cosmetic surgeries. And we know more details about Prince Harry's plans now he's back in the UK. He'll be at a series of charity events this month, including the Invictus Spirit Awards. From Sky News, I'm Fade Silver.
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0: Looking at our weather for this afternoon, it is going to be a dry day with some patchy clouds developing along the spells of sunshine. Well, cloudy but mostly clearing by evening. Maximum temperature for London and surrounding areas is 23 degrees Celsius.
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0: 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The second hour kicks off with your back-to-backs as your twin 90s, and I am very caffeinated, and it's a Friday, so we're going to kick off, of course, with this first song.
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0: First of all, my apologies for those that had to stop everything that you were doing and start dancing on your tables and chairs in your cars for Jumma. I mean, it's got to be done. It's Friday. It's got to be done, isn't it? If you've just tuned in, this madness is called The Mid-Morning Show. My name is Kush and you're on 1450 AM, DAB, Alexa, Google Home, LeicaRadio.com, or you're on the Radio Player app, which has got 7 stations and a podcast, and we've got an 8th station, which is Leica Radio Guzzles, coming very, very soon, any minute now. Also, our sister radio station, Leica Go, will be celebrating 5 years. It's their 5th birthday. It is London's number one Asian retro music station, and I'll talk about that a little bit later on. But I want to remind you that if you listen to the family that's here at the Leica Radio Network, where so many of us, we've grown, but Ruby Raza, Gajal, Sandy Shah, you probably like them too. They're good people. They're decent people. They're all right friends as well. And they're staring at me. But Leica Radio, Leica Gold team, they are up for a very special promotional event at Siddhayu Quality Foods tomorrow, 12th of September, Hayes and Hounslow. 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So do go and join them. 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

0: The singer once said that if he was not a musician, he would have been a farmer. Well, I'm glad he still sings. Right now, you might be like many of the messages that are coming through saying, oh my God, I haven't heard this in such a long time. Silk Route. One of the most beautiful bands that came out in the late 90s. And the voice of Mohit Chauhan.
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0: So episode 33 is out of our podcast Leica Extra, and we stream on Spotify, Amazon, Apple, YouTube, also other major streaming platforms, which means you can listen to it or you can watch it. And this episode is all about the myths and misconception of raising debts. It's hosted by Kush. That would be me. And to be honest, I discovered so much in this conversation with Meenal Samre, who is the founder of Samaria Global Finance. And she really broke down the myths around business debts, because you know, a lot of times we wait until the end in our business to go find funding, and how funding and planning is important before cash flow starts becoming a problem. I've seen this over and over again. It's a very interesting topic, and it's something that you will think about if you're in entrepreneurship of someone you know. This is a helpful one.
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0: 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Do we want to do 60s? Do we want to do 70s? Do we want to do 80s? What do we want to do?
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16: Hey, it's me, Raj Badin. 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
1: तुम पर तो हम मर मिटे हैं, आगे हमारा क्या होगा? ओए होए होए, जमाने को दिखाना है. Took you back to the 80s with the voice of Asha Ji and Rafi Sahab. And as you know, classics like this all day, every day on our sister radio station, Like a Gold. It is London's number one Asian retro music station, and it remains so. On the app, we've got Like a Gold 2 as well, and we are celebrating 5 years. It's the fifth birthday of Like a Gold this weekend. Before that, it was called Dilse Radio, which is when I joined, and then I was the first drive time presenter on Like a Gold for a couple of years, and that was such a special time. Not only did I get to play all the classics all day, every day, all day long, I got to learn so much, got to work with the stalwarts of the industry, and that is Ravi Sharma, Anisa Nasir, Ruby Raza, Bali Brahmabad, Kajal as well. There was such a special time, and what can I say? Many, many, many more to come. Oh, you know that the other Gana, Bar Bar, jokes apart, 5 years have gone by really, really quick of Like a Gold, and they get stronger and stronger with each radar figures that come out. And of course, it was the brainchild of Bossman Raj Badin. So yesterday when I played that song, Dekha Ek Khwab To Ye Silsile Hue, it's exactly that. Just a dream, and look where they've come. If you've just tuned in, it is Your Madness, which is called Your Mid-Morning Show. It's your Kush, it's your Like a Radio. I've got a feel-good track coming up next, and this is in the voice of Adnan Sami. We need a little bit of Adnan Sami now.
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0: or just a gentle reminder that you do not need anyone's permission to be helped, to be happy. Just help yourself. Life in a Metro. This one taking us to the top of the oven news. We've got Antakshi coming in the next hour.
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3: The top stories this hour. MPs are again debating on whether or not to back assisted dying in England and Wales ahead of a fresh Commons vote. It's the second attempt to change the law. Labour MP Ashley Dalton, who has terminal cancer, is voting against it.
4: What I might want, or what any other individual might want, should that take precedent over creating an environment that puts very vulnerable people at risk? And I just can't see that that's right.
3: Merseyside Police says they've been unable to identify a woman found dead in a Liverpool park 2 weeks after the discovery. 73 names supplied to the force by members of the public have been ruled out. A special changing of the guard ceremony has taken place in central London to remember the victims of 9/11. To the day when four commercial planes were hijacked by Al-Qaeda terrorists in US skies. Mary Fetchett's 24-year-old son Brad was killed in the South Tower of New York's World Trade Center. She says he'd called just before to say he was safe.
5: He was really a very kind and compassionate young man, not just with his family, but his friends as well. I do feel, you know, I think once you accept their death, they become part of you.
3: The UK economy surpassed expectations. Official figures show GDP grew by 0.4% in July. Experts are warning some menopause supplements lack key nutrients and vary in vitamin doses. Researchers at UCL found no single common ingredient across products tested. And definitely maybe is the message from Oasis. The band's teased another upcoming tour announcement after its iconic black and white logo lit up the skies above the Etihad Stadium during a drone show last night. From Sky News, I'm Faye De Silva.
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0: Looking at the weather for the rest of the day, we've got sunny intervals and light winds for London and surrounding areas. Maximum temperature reaching 23 degrees Celsius.
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0: A final hour of your mid-morning show for your Friday. We're going to be playing Antakshi, but with a twist. Back-to-back are lined up. The third one I need. Let's do the letter P. How about that? Let's do P. Let's see how good you are.
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0: Yes, that is us at Leica Radio and sister radio station Leica Gold, that team. We are coming to Hayes and Hounslow tomorrow and it's a very special promotional event for Siddhayu at Quality Foods Hayes and Hounslow. You'll be joining Ruby Rizal, Kajal and Sandy Shah this Saturday. When I say this Saturday, I mean tomorrow, the 12th of September, to enjoy a free hair massage session with Siddhayu Hair Oil and Siddhayu Shampoo. You can explore the Siddhayu toothpaste range as well and experience the natural, I love this, natural goodness of Siddhayu Ayurveda. Siddhayu, I

0: No, you've seen them everywhere. They're from the house of Baidyanath with over 100 years of trusted Ayurvedic legacy. So do come and join us tomorrow. Oh, and also join me after the break. The song, let's do a 90s track. Let's pick out a letter. Let's do the letter S from the 90s.
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1: Before we move on to the next song, let's remind you, actually we need to discuss this. Are you a Big Boss fan? Have you been watching it? You know, the last time I watched Big Boss, the entire season was 2012, because all the update I need, I get from Raj Madan or from Anisa Nasir. Them two are the experts. And if you have seen our social media, they do like a recap. It's got head to head. So both of them discuss what they think. And it's, I think it's more juicier than Big Boss itself. But the 20th season of Big Boss is back. It's hosted by Salman Khan, of course. And the show airs every day at 9:30 p.m. on Colors TV and Jio Hotstar. And for the first time, Jio Hotstar is streaming every episode along with a live 24/7 feed from the Big Boss 20 house. So of course, the episodes aside, you can see what they're doing 24/7. I find that a little... But then, you know, I guess that they know they're going in the house. They know they're mic'd up. They know there are cameras everywhere. Jio Hotstar is also now available as an app on Sky TV. I had a message earlier. I missed it. But if you are trying to figure out which channel, it's available as an app on Sky TV. So you will have to look that up. Thodi si mehnat aap bhi kar lo yaar. Jaise abhi karne wale ho. After the break, let's do a track. Let's keep it easy. It's Friday. Let's keep it easy. Let's do a track with the letter A. And then we also need a track for the artist of the week this week. That is Rahat Fateh Ali Khan. So you've got two tasks to do while I go make another cup of chai.
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0: Himesh Bhai to the rescue for your mid-morning show. A title track of Aashiq Banaya Aapne. And we've still got one more track for the Artist of the Week this week coming up.
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0: 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Thank you so much for a fantastic week on the mid-morning show. It's time for me to ask the La Vista out of here. We've got Rubina Khan coming up next in Manchester, Bali Brahmapat on Gold, and Vish Patnagar coming up next to reload your afternoon. It's me, Kush, signing out.
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2: The top stories this hour. The sponsor of the assisted dying bill says today's parliamentary debate is about giving dignity to unwell adults wanting to end their lives. The legislation in England and Wales was stalled in the House of Lords earlier this year when peers tabled amendments. Speaking in the Commons, Labour MP Lauren Edwards says if MPs fail to pass it again, then they accept current laws.
3: Laws that do not protect or guide those who work in our health system. Laws that do not contain safeguards against the risks of coercion. And laws that criminalise and traumatise families who simply want to be with their loved ones at the moment of their death.
2: 67 Britons who died in the 9/11 attacks are being remembered during memorial services 25 years on. There'll also be commemorations at New York's World Trade Center and the Pentagon in Washington, D.C., where three hijacked planes crashed. Fighter pilot Heather Penny remembers being ordered to intercept a fourth jet.
4: We knew at that point that this would be a suicide. So he would ram his jet into the cockpit, and I would ram my jet into the tail of the aircraft.
2: Passengers eventually stormed the cockpit and were killed when the plane crashed into a field in Pennsylvania. 2 weeks after a woman was found in a bin bag in a Liverpool park, officers have still been unable to identify her. 73 names supplied to Merseyside police have been ruled out. Despite experts predicting zero growth, the UK economy has grown faster than expected. Official figures show it expanded by 0.4% in July. Meanwhile, there's been a spike in the cost of oil driven by rising attacks on shipping in the Middle East. A barrel of Brent crude now costs nearly $108. And 6 years after leaving the UK, the Duke of Sussex is now preparing for his first public engagements since his return. Prince Harry will lead a run of charity events this month. From Sky News, I'm Fada Silver.
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6: And taking a look at the weather for you this Friday afternoon across the capital, we are going to see some sunny intervals over the course of the day. There'll be some light winds. It's going to remain dry and it's going to be warm. Maximum temperatures of 22 degrees Celsius.
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6: So thanks very much to Kush. You can catch her once again on Monday for the mid-morning show. That is from 10 a.m. Right now, it's all about Reload. I'm Vish Bhatnagar, and I've got the pleasure of your company this Friday afternoon all the way through until 4 p.m. Let's kick off the show then with my first back-to-back.
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0: a way to kick off the show. I absolutely love this one, particularly that one line all about the tandoori murgi. Fevi Kolse from The Bang 2. And before that, you heard Silsile Mulaqaton Ke.
1: Vish Bhatnagar.
0: That one from Bardasht, the plane here on Reload with me, Vish Bhatnagar. I'm keeping you company this Friday afternoon all the way through until 4 p.m. Can you believe we're already on Friday? It's unbelievable how fast time is flying by, isn't it, Jess? Well, I want to hear from you this afternoon. Of course, you can get in touch with me via WhatsApp, 07424-222222. And don't forget, I'm available on your radio, 1458 AM, via DAB, Alexa, Google Home, LaikaRadio.com, or on the Leica Radio Player app. So download it right now if you haven't already done so. I've got messages coming in. I'll come to each and every single one of you very, very shortly. But the usual format is in place. And over the course of the next 3 hours, this hour is all about Dishy Vishy, so I need lunch from you. Anything you like, because it's Friday. Let's celebrate that. Hour number two is all about untangling my tangle. And then the third hour, just after 3 p.m, it's all about fixing Vish Bhatnagar's bichada phone. And all the way through, there's a whole load of fantastic music sandwiched in between. So make sure you keep it right here. Got a couple of bits and pieces for you then, before we continue with the music. So as we know, 9/11, memorials have been pouring in globally, all over social media, all over every media outlet. Memorial services have been held today to mark the 25th anniversary. Can you believe 25 years of the 9/11 attacks in the United States? Now, on the 11th of September 2001, just under 3,000 people so tragically were killed when hijackers crashed two planes into the Twin Towers of the World Trade Center in New York. I think it's so poignant and it's so profound how vividly people can remember. Going back to that day, I can remember certainly exactly what happened, exactly the time when I was watching it on television and I was just about to head out of the door. I think I was just finishing off a piece of toast, actually, in the morning, and saw that shocking news that literally floored me. I fell back onto the sofa. I was just in utter disbelief. It's unbelievable. Well, a London event to honour the victims has been taking place at Queen Elizabeth Olympic Park with Prime Minister Andy Burnham, who paid tribute to the 9/11 victims, including Britons that were sadly killed that day as well. So we are all paying tribute to that very, very somber news. 25 years. Unbelievable. We're going to move away from that. And let me share something else with you as well. So this one, speaking of rich history, the Bayeux Tapestry has gone on public display in the UK for the first time since it was created nearly 1,000 years ago. I remember talking about this probably last week when Emmanuel Macron was viewing this. It was just absolutely brilliant. Now, it's originally embroidered in England, but kept for centuries in France, and tells a story of the Norman conquest of England and the Battle of Hastings back in 1066. Now, the 70-metre-long 11th-century tapestry is being loaned to the British Museum while its usual home in Normandy, France, undergoes a renovation. So there we go. Going to keep you updated on that.
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0: Let's have some lunch, shall we? I want to eat in around about 30 minutes' time. Your nashta, your khana, your lunch, whatever you want to call it, send it in to me. 30 minutes from now, my favourite dish wins a song. So whatever you pick it up from the shop, whatever you're ordering in, whatever you're making at home, send it, send it, send it.
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0: Do you know, I heard this recently on our Love Sound, around about 10:30 one evening recently, and it was just beautiful. I had to play it from the film Baval, the vocal.

0: It's beautiful, isn't it? 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Absolutely outstanding. From Baval, Dil Se Dil Tak. 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Got to say very good afternoon to Shan. Speaking of tasty things, love my lunch that you've sent me today. You've got spicy chicken, minced chicken, prawn curry and egg fried rice. Prawn curry's got to be one of my absolute favourites, by the way. Egg fried rice as well. Absolutely, totally and utterly yum.
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0: Right, Bharat Gangaramji, let me have a nosy through your rasoi right now. Let's see what you've got for me. Oh, absolutely, totally and utterly delicious. A Mombasa mix in your rasoi this afternoon. It looks absolutely vibrant, filled with a load of lovely veggies, aloo, everything else. Thank you very, very much indeed for sending that in. I've got a lovely classic hit of the hour for you. Playing in just a couple of moments from Kiyamat Se Kiyamat Tak.
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0: just wanted to play every second of that one from Kayamat Se Kayamat Tak, mere hamsafar vocals of Udit Narayan and Alka Yagnik, playing for you here on Reload with me, Vishpat Nagram, keeping you company until four and celebrating Friday with you. Let me tell you all about this as well. 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

0: What a groove to it as it works for a Friday afternoon. Benny Dayal and Shalmali Golgare from Cocktail. It is Daru Desi. Gotta say very good afternoon to Girish. You're listening in right now. Happy Friday to you and lots of love. Another fantastic one all queued up, ready and waiting for you. All you've got to do is keep it right here.
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0: Thank you very much indeed for all of the lovely dishes. I've got to give this 100% today to Sham. Your lunch looks amazing. So you've got spicy chicken, minced chicken, prawn curry and egg fried rice. 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Thank you very much indeed. Enjoy the next track playing in just a moment.
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0: Ryan and Olga Yagnik from Raja. Maybe here on Reload with me, Vish Bhatnagar. I've got to say very good afternoon to Jasmine as well. Thank you very much, Anif, for your lovely message. And your lovely lunch as well. You've got chawal, kofta, curry, and mushroom as well. Thank you very much indeed. Stop me at top stories at 2. Plenty more fantastic music ready and waiting for you. All you got to do is keep it right here.
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3: The top stories this hour. Events are being held across America to remember the almost 3,000 victims of the 9/11 terror attacks on the 25th anniversary. Two hijacked planes were flown into the World Trade Center in New York, while another hit the Pentagon in Virginia, where the president's expected shortly. U.S. Ambassador to the UK, Warren Stevens, has laid a wreath at a memorial in London.
4: It's a tragedy none of us will ever forget, but we'll also never forget the friendship the British people showed us, with an outpouring of letters and flowers from all over the country.
3: A fourth plane came down in Pennsylvania. A Commons vote's getting underway shortly on proposals to legalise assisted dying in England and Wales. Previous attempts have stalled. Suggested legislation would allow adults with fewer than 6 months to live to have the choice, subject to the approval of two doctors and an expert panel. Critics argue there are coercion and safeguarding concerns. Rebecca Wilcox's mum, Dame Esther Ranson, is terminally ill. She disagrees.
5: This is the most heavily scrutinised bill of its kind. It has safeguards at its very core. If you compare it with all the other bills that are similar, for the laws that are similar around the country, where this is available, you can see it is the most rigorously scrutinised and it is safe.
3: Police are yet to identify a woman found dead in a bin bag in a Liverpool park 2 weeks ago. 73 names have been ruled out. The UK economy recorded surplus growth in July. The biggest contribution came from computer programming and the AI sector. The Duke of Sussex is now preparing for his first public engagement since his return to the UK. Prince Harry will lead a run of charity events this month, including the inaugural Invictus Spirit Awards. And a song recorded by Dolly Parton in 2022 has been released ahead of a Stanley Brothers tribute album coming out in October. The country music icon died last month at the age of 80. From Sky News, I'm AJ Walsh.
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0: Taking a look at the weather for you this Friday afternoon across the capital. We are going to see sunshine throughout the course of the day. There'll be light winds and a little bit of cloud. It's going to remain dry and it's going to be warm highs of 22 degrees Celsius.
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0: fantastic way to kick off the hour. Mera Pyar Tera Pyar. That was from Jalebi. And before that, you heard from Andaz, Kisi Se Tum Pyar Karo.
1: Fish Bhatnagar.
0: Anji, bilkul, that's right. I'm Fish Bhatnagar. I'm keeping you company across the capital this Friday afternoon until 4 p.m. celebrating the weekend with you. We are finally there. How does it feel? How are you doing? I want you to get in touch and say hi. Of course, you can do that via WhatsApp 07424-222222. Don't forget, I'm available on your radio. 1458 AM via DAB, Alexa, Google Home, LaikaRadio.com, or on the Leica Radio Player app. So download it if you haven't already done so. So this hour is all about untangling my tangle. I'm going to be playing you that clip, that Chorasa clip, after the next track as well. And it's also all about

0: the music, and then once again following that, we will do the Untangle My Tangle. So Oasis, making the headlines, they put on a drone show over their home city to announce their upcoming tour. Yup, the band illuminated the sky over the Etihad's Joy Stadium, home to Manchester City Women, on, last night, Thursday evening. A drone formation showed the band's logo and was replaced by the date, 14th of September, 2026, and the time, 4 p.m., which is when the announcement expected to happen. Now, the band, who reunited for the first time since splitting back in 2009 for the successful Live 2025 tour last year, have been dropping hints about tour venues on social media recently. So I can't wait to bring you more information on that. Liam and Noel Gallagher discussed their reunion in the new documentary Oasis Don't Look Back in Anger, which was released on Wednesday. How exciting is that? And if you're a fan, I'm sure you can't wait for further details. Moving away from that, I wanted to share this one with you as well. Interesting stuff. This is very turning to the world of Bollywood and show business. So Saif Ali Khan has described his decision to star back in the 2012 Cocktail film as 100% a mistake. What's going on there? So he believed the film's script was slightly regressive. While speaking recently, he reflected on his decision to take on the role alongside Deepika Padukone and Diana Penty, despite having reservations about the film. He said, "I did the part because we were producing it. It was an inevitable mistake, 100%. That was a mistake." Well, despite his concerns, Cocktail went on to become huge, didn't it? A commercial success following its theatrical release. So there you go. You know what? You might have thought it was a mistake, but I'm sure it probably worked out perfectly well for you.
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0: Sometimes you just have to let go and let it happen. It's amazing. And things, amazing things happen when you do that. Let's do this one then. Your tasty track of the hour, thumbs there from Teri Bathroom, Esa Uljajia.

0: 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This one brought to you by Coco Noodles. Vocals of Varun Jain from Teri Baaton Mein Aisa Uljha Jiya.
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0: And I got to say, very good afternoon to Rohit Kumar. You're tuned in as well. Thank you very much indeed for your lovely message and a pleasure to hear from you. Happy Friday. Chilliafit, let's do it. It is time for today's Untangle the Tangle. Two songs all stuck together. We need to unstick them, unpick them, untangle them, identify them, and send the answers in via WhatsApp 07424. Double two. Let me know if you recognize either of these. I don't want one answer. I don't want other answer. I want a full answer. Pura answer. Yeah, send it in to me.
1: Vishvanagas. Untangle the tangle. Vishvanagas. Untangle the tangle.
0: It's the first time I've heard that. Yeah, one song's really easy, the other one's quite understated. You'd have to work hard to get the second one. Have a listen one more time and see if you recognise it. Listen out for that second one.
1: Vishvanagas, Untangle the Tangle. Vishvanagas, Untangle the Tangle.
0: There we go. Send your answers in to be 07424-222222. If you can untangle my tangle, I'll be really impressed if you can get that second song. And I know you'll get it.
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0: And once again, Jasmine, you are fast off the mark. Thank you very much indeed. You've got one. Well, the artist, absolutely right. So lots and lots of love to you. Keep us sending in your answers. I'll play it again for you as well very shortly. Abhijit, you're tuned in. You got both of them. Ek chutki mein. Thank you very much indeed for that. And I've got to say very good afternoon to Sharfu as well, who's saying, Vish, I know them. I'm going to play it again for you right now. Tell me what you make of this Untangle the Tangle this afternoon.
1: Vish Bhatnagar's Untangle the Tangle. Vish Bhatnagar's Untangle the Tangle.
0: Wowzers, you're all on fire. En fuego this afternoon. Sharfoon, you've got it absolutely right. Juhi, you've got them both absolutely right as well. Thank you very much indeed. And Sangeeta, you're listening in as well. Thank you very much indeed for your message. You're saying one is tricky, but I've got one. Okay, so thank you. I'm going to play it again later on for you and tell me what you reckon. And also, Altaf, you're typing at the moment, so I can't see exactly. Yo, you've got one right. I'm waiting for your second message. And also, Girish, you've got one right as well. Thank you very much indeed.
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0: beautiful. Welcome to Ryan and Anuradha Podwal from the heck from the year 1999. Jab se tumhe maine dekha. Playing for you here on Reload. If you've just joined me, very good afternoon to you and a big warm welcome. 2:32 across the capital. I'm keeping you company till 4 p.m. And let me tell you about this as well. 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It's going to be totally and utterly awesome, right? I'm going to give you one more opportunity. Well, maybe another one after this as well, to take a listen to my Untangle the Tangle. See what you make of these two songs.
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0: Right, I'm giving you one more opportunity to take a listen to my Untangle the Tangle this afternoon. See if you can recognise either of these two songs. Loads of you are doing brilliantly well.
2: 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Nagas, Untangle the Tangle.
0: 07424 222222, if you know the answers to those two songs. 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

0: Oh, it's got such a groove to it, hasn't it? Fine work of Vishal Shekhar. Then the other vocals. Shilpa Rao from Fighter. 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Got to say very good afternoon to Malini Kotari. Thank you very much indeed for untangling my tangle this afternoon. You got one right. Semi-untangled. But thank you very much indeed, nonetheless. Absolutely fantastic to hear from you.
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0: Color Chashma. And thank you for all of the answers for today's Untangle the Tangle. The answers were Ashik Banaya Aapne, title track. And the other one was Deva Deva from Brahmastra. You're brilliant. And we'll do it again same time on Monday.
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0: Incredible, is it? Love Like This, vocals of Diljit and Simar. Your trending track of the week. Absolutely incredible. I'm loving this new feature as well on Laika Radio. Trending track of the week. And we are anticipating the arrival of Diljit in the UK for his Sunday concert at Wembley. Stop me at top stories. Of three more fantastic music on its way.
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3: The top stories this hour. Names are being read at a ceremony in New York of some of the almost 3,000 people killed on 9/11 as memorial events mark the 25th anniversary.
4: Peter Craig Alderman.
5: And my uncle, court officer Mitchell Scott Wallace. Can't believe it's been 25 years. We love and miss you every day.
3: There have been marching bands, choir performances, and a silence to mark the moment the first hijacked plane hit the World Trade Center in 2001. Mary Fetchett's 24-year-old son Brad was killed in the South Tower where the second aircraft struck. She says he'd called just before to say he was safe.
6: He was really a very kind and compassionate young man, not just with his family, but his friends as well. I do feel, you know, I think once you accept their death, they become part of you.
3: A plane also hit the Pentagon while another came down in a field in Pennsylvania. The head of MI5's called for national security to be treated as a shared challenge. Elsewhere, MPs are voting on whether or not to legalise assisted dying in England and Wales, the debate that lasted more than 4.5 hours. The UK economy grew faster than expected in July. Official figures show it expanded by 0.4%. Our correspondent Paul Kelso says the boost was driven by the services sector.
7: What the ONS calls computer services sounds a bit old-fashioned. What they mean by that is companies associated with AI and cloud computing. Could this be the first dividend from the AI race in the UK? We'll see. And also perhaps a little bit of a positive impact from warm weather and the World Cup.
3: Merseyside police have been unable to identify a woman found in a Liverpool park 2 weeks ago. 73 names have been ruled out. And Oasis have used a drone to show a hint about a new tour. The band's logo was illuminated in the sky in Manchester before changing to the 14th of September 2026 and 4 p.m. British summertime. Fans think it's a clue to an announcement on Monday afternoon. From Sky News, I'm AJ Walsh.
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0: Taking a look at the weather for you this Friday afternoon across the capital, we are going to see sunny intervals and light winds over the course of the afternoon. It will remain dry and warm, highs of 22 degrees Celsius overnight. It will also remain dry with minimum temperatures falling to 12 degrees Celsius.
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0: 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I'm Vishpat Naga and this is Reload, keeping you company all the way through until 4 p.m. We're going to kick off this hour then, as we usually do, with a fantastic back-to-back.
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0: fantastic way to kick off the hour for Jaan Tum Ho. Vocals of Arman Malik from Hate Story. Three before they heard Pyar Ki Ek Kahani from Krish. Play for you here on Reload with me, Vish Bhatnagar. Keeping you company across the capital this Friday afternoon until 4 p.m. And the pleasure is all mine. How are you doing? I hope you were well.
1: Vish Bhatnagar.
0: Yeah, that's right. I want you to tell me all about it. Tell me what you've planned over the course of the weekend. If you're doing anything exciting, celebrating anything particularly special, tell me everything. 07424-22222. And don't forget, I'm available on your radio, 1458 AM, via DAB, Alexa, Google Home, LaikaRadio.com, or on the Leica Radio Player app. So download it right now, if you haven't already done so. This hour is all about fixing Vish Bhatnagar's Bichara phone. And that's going to be happening after the next track. It's all about my ringtone. Doesn't work without your help. In the weekdays, that is, anyway. So we'll be doing that, but I've got a couple of bits and pieces before we continue with the music. So this one, quite poignant. The head of MI5 has issued a call to arms for the whole of society to treat national security as a shared challenge. Now, in a rare public intervention, released to coincide with the 25th anniversary of the 9/11 attacks on the US, Sir Ken McCallum wrote that his officers must confront a markedly different threat landscape today than back in 2001. Sadly, mass casualty terrorist ambition endures, but the terrorist threat now sits alongside strategic national security threats posed by capable states, the Director General of the Security Service wrote in an article early today. It's going to keep you updated on that. That is absolutely monumental, and of course marking 25 years today since 9/11. Moving away from that, I wanted to share this one with you as well. Unbelievable. Well, Premier League winger Saura Thomas has been involved in a car crash close to Hull City's training ground. The club has confirmed. I'm looking at images online right now. It's quite distressing. The 27-year-old, luckily, thank goodness, walked away from the crash, which happened on Millhouse Woods Lane in Cottingham earlier this morning. His vehicle, a grey Land Rover Defender, was pictured on its roof with broken windows. Humberside Police said emergency services remained at the scene and asked people to avoid the area. In a statement, the club said it was relieved to hear its player, who joined the Tigers from Championship side Stoke City earlier this month, was miraculously unharmed. Thank goodness for that. And we'll keep you updated with all of the developments surrounding that story.
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0: Absolutely loving the sound of this one from Rocky and Rani Ki Prem Kahani. Vocals of Arijit and Shreya Ghoshal, Tum Kya Mile. Tasty track of the hour. 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Are you ready to help me fix my phone? You always are. Let's do it right now then.
1: Tasty track of the hour sponsor by Coca Noodles. 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
0: And I've got to say, very good afternoon to Anita. You're tuned in as well. Thank you very much indeed for your lovely message. And a pleasure to hear from you. By the way, your answers were absolutely correct for Untangle the Tangle in the last hour. But now I've got another challenge for you. You need to help me fix my phone. Can you do it? Yeah, of course you can. You need to listen to my ringtone today. It's not quite as it ought to be. See if you can fix it for me. Send your answers in via WhatsApp. 07424222222 if you recognize this.
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0: I don't think anyone's going to get that. It's the first time I've heard it. The song is beautiful, but the clip is very difficult. 07424222222. I'll be very impressed if somebody can help me fix my phone this afternoon.
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0: Go on, have a crack. 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
0: If you know the answer, get in touch and try and help me fix my phone this afternoon. And let me tell you about this as well. Ustad Rahat Fateh Ali Khan, he's our artist of the week until Sunday. TCO presents the Ustad Rahat Fateh Ali Khan concert, a tribute to his uncle Ustad Nusrat Fateh Ali Khan on his 30th death anniversary. One date only, that's Sunday the 18th of April 2027 at the O2 in London radio partner Leica Radio. So I've got a beautiful one playing next for you from Rahat. You keep it right here.
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0: No, this one is Chris Rahat Fatih Ali Khan. Artist of the week until Sunday here on Laika Radio. Let me tell you all about this as well. So Laika Radio and Laika Gold have teamed up for a special promotional event for Sidhayu at Quality Foods. 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It's going to be totally and utterly awesome. Right, I'm going to play my ringtone one more time, see what you think.
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0: beautiful. It's the vocals of Sonu Nigam and Shreya Ghoshal. Is pal tum aaja nachle. And let me tell you about this as well. The 20th season of Big Boss is back. Properly, totally and utterly back, right? Hosted by Salman Khan. The show airs every day at 9:30 p.m. on Colors TV and Jio Hotstar for the first time. 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Jio Hotstar is now also available as an app on Sky TV, so make sure you do check it out. I'm going to have to catch up with everything over the course of this weekend.
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0: is beautiful. इनसे पहली पहली बार vocals of Kumar Shanu and Alka Yagnik from Sirf Tum. Such a lovely song. And that is it for me. Thank you very much indeed for the pleasure of your company. I've been Vish Bhatnagar. And this has been Reload. You can catch me back on the radio once again on Monday from 1. Annika up next on Weekend Drive. She's keeping you company across Greater London and the Midlands all the way through until 7 p.m. We've got Sandy Shah on Like a Gold. It's also keeping you company until 7 p.m. You enjoy your weekend. And whatever you get up to, make sure you have a fab one.
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3: The top stories this hour. MPs have voted to reject legalising assisted dying in England and Wales by a majority of 16. The House of Commons has twice before supported similar proposals, but they never made it into law because time ran out in Parliament. Preet Kaur Gills, one of 286 MPs against the bill.
4: Largely it was unsafe, it was unworkable. We heard from Royal Colleges, many of the groups that work with vulnerable people saying that this was an unworkable bill. It pretty much hasn't changed from the previous bill that we'd already debated in this House, and that was largely a concern.
3: Supporters insist it has strong safeguards and would have given terminally ill adults a choice. The head of MI5's called for national security to be treated as a shared challenge on the 25th anniversary of the 9/11 terror attacks. Events are being held across America with silences and speeches, including in New York, where two hijacked planes hit the World Trade Center. Another crashed into the Pentagon. U.S. President Donald Trump's addressed a memorial service there.
5: With the events of that morning, 2,977 beautiful souls were ripped from our world. Today we renew the sacred oath that we first swore in their names. We will never, ever forget.
3: A fourth plane came down in Pennsylvania. A 42-year-old man's become the first person to be arrested in connection with anti-migrant protests in Portsmouth last weekend. Demonstrators clashed with police on Sunday. Merseyside police say they've been unable to identify a woman found dead in a bin bag in Liverpool. Detectives believe the victim was in her 70s. Her remains were thought to have been in Stanley Park for weeks. And the UK economy grew by 0.4% in July, faster than expected. The Chancellor says the UK is showing what he calls welcome resilience. And Girls Aloud star Cheryl and rapper H are joining the Voice UK's coaching panel. Sir Tom Jones won't be coming back. That's the latest. I'm AJ Walsh.
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6: Okay, so London, we are looking at your weather first. Tonight, it is said to be clear and dry with perhaps just the odd patch of cloud. You've got highs of 22 degrees. And then Midlands, let's see what's happening with you. Tonight, it's set to be clear and dry and just the odd patch of cloud. You've got highs of 20 degrees.
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6: Good afternoon, this is Annika on Weekend Drive. How are you doing? It is a Friday, which means that the weekend has started. Thank you so much to Vish and to Bali. And now we are driving you home until 7 p.m. Let's start with our back-to-back tracks.
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0: Okay, so that was your first track for Weekend Drive. The one you can hear in the background is the one and only Sunidhi Chauhan with Mind Blowing. Mahia, absolutely loving that track. And the one you heard before that, of course, is from film that is Dhurandhar Hanumankind, Jasmine Sandler's.
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0: Yes, it is a Weekend Drive. It is Friday, which means that we are just about to get into the weekend. Have you got amazing plans? There is a big music weekend happening, but we've also got a jam-packed show. We have got a Friday a frazzle. I've got a bigger question for you as well. And of course, we are doing a riddle on me there. So make sure you get involved in that. The big music weekend. Of course, Mr. Diljit Dosanjh is playing. And Fahim Abdullah as well, which is really exciting. So if you are going to those concerts, messages me and let me know. But we are going to do this one from Arijit Singh and Amit Mishra.
1: Greater Manchester, Bradford, Leeds. We are getting bigger. Like a radio.

0: feel like this song is very appropriate for this weekend. There's going to be a lot of mistakes happening this weekend. It is a massive music weekend, which we are really happy about. But we are loving this track. Of course, this is Arijit Singh and Amit Mishra together. This is Galti Se Mistake. It is a weekend drive with your host, Annika.
1: Annika's big question.
0: Okay, so the big question today is, what's something you absolutely refuse to share with anyone? What is something you absolutely refuse to share with anyone? It could be your food, your phone charger, the TV remote, your favorite seat,

0: 5'2", but I sleep like a starfish, so I can not actually share my bed with somebody. So sorry to anyone who ever does. But yeah, message me and let me know, what is the one thing you cannot share? Is it your chips? Is it pizza? You know, is it your biscuits? Is there something you cannot share? Because I am really nosy. I love this topic. And of course, your bed. Can you share your bed? Dina definitely cannot. Message me and let me know.
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3: This is Martin with your travel. The M4 has been closed westbound from Junction 4 Heathrow to the M25. It's due to a medical emergency. There are severe delays with congestion back to Junction 3 Hayes. There's also stop-start traffic on the M4 Heathrow Spur Road southbound before the tunnels into the terminals. Now on the A40 Western Avenue westbound from Savoy Circus to Anderson Close, the outside lane is closed. It's due to an accident. Traffic's queuing in the area. The A219 Shepherd's Bush Road closed in both directions between Shepherd's Bush Green and Blythe Road. That's due to accident investigation work. Finally, to the Tube, and no service on the Metropolitan line between Baker Street and Aldgate, and minor delays on the rest of the line due to a collapsed drain.
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0: 11, 11. Get ready, cricket fans. The T20 battle is on. Team India takes on Afghanistan in three explosive T20 internationals from 13th to 17th September. Big sixes, flying stumps and edge of the seat action. 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

0: What a great one for your Friday afternoon, evening. Of course, this is from the film that is Bud Olsen, taking you back to 1968 with this one. It is the vocals of Kishore Kumar. Mere Samne Wali Khidki Mein.
1: Annika's Big Question.
0: Okay, so I am loving the question today. The question today is, what is something you absolutely refuse to share with anyone? And Lena has actually made my day. She has made me laugh. She has said that she does not share her stationery at work with anyone, and she eyeballs anybody who looks at her stuff. So I have to, I don't think I should admit this on air, but to be honest with you, I am that stationery thief. Like, I'm that one who has your pen for like days and will never return it. Like, but do you know what? Can I explain why? Right? Because some pens just write really well. Like, your handwriting comes out so beautiful in them. And then when you find that one pen, you can't, like, you're never going to find it again. So, Lena, I'm sorry. I am that stationery thief. So if your pens go missing, it might be me, I have to say. So the question today is, what is something you absolutely refuse to share with anyone? Dina said her bed. Sham has said his pillows. Yeah, Sham, that's not happening with mine either. Your food, your phone charger. You know what? I had to put stickers on my phone charger so people wouldn't steal them, because otherwise, you know, they just go walk about, especially the fast charging ones. Is it your TV remote, your favorite seat, your parking space? Message me and let me know, what is the one thing you absolutely cannot share with anyone?
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0: Oh, what a great song for your Friday afternoon. Of course, this is the one and only Akon from the film that is Rawan Chamak Chalo. Happy Friday, everyone. Are you ready for this weekend? 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

0: 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Absolutely loving that. It is a Friday. What plans have you got for the weekend? Message me and let me know. We have got a big question. Let's talk about it in a second.
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0: Okay, so the question today is, what is the one thing that you cannot share with anybody? Sandy is in the studio and I'm asking him. We can't say what he said on air. Let's not talk about that. But there is a few things that people do not like to share. There is their food. Apparently, the last chip is the one that you cannot share. Their drink. Oh, that's an interesting one. Their headphones, earphones. Yeah, unhygienic, right? Their phone. I mean, you can use your other people's phones, right? I did it the other day. Their phone charger. Yeah, like I said, that's not happening. Their side of the bed. Dina is agreeing. She's saying she can't share her bed. Their car. But if you're like a couple, you have to... Do you have to share a car? I don't know. I'm not a couple. I don't know. Their favorite seat. Yeah, yeah. Their favorite seat. Their toiletries, their clothes, their favorite chocolate. You know when you go to the fridge and you want to eat your chocolate and it's gone? Oh my God. Their home alone time, the TV remote, their favorite mug, their blanket. Lena has also said that if one of her family members uses her blanket, then it goes straight into wash. She can't use it. And their shower time. Okay. So I want to ask you the question. What is the one thing you absolutely refuse to share? Message me and let me know.
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1: This is Martin with your travel. On the M4, all traffic's been temporarily held westbound from junction 4 Heathrow to the M25 is due to a breakdown and an earlier medical incident. There are severe delays with congestion to junction 3 Hayes. Stop start on the M4 Heathrow Spur Road southbound before the tunnels in towards the terminals. On the A40 Western Avenue westbound from Savoy Circus to Anderson Close, the outside lane closed. It's due to an accident. Traffic's keen in the area. The A219 Shepherd's Bush Road closed in both directions between Shepherd's Bush Green and Blythe Road. That's due to an accident investigation work. Finally, no service on the Metropolitan line between Baker Street and Aldgate. Minor delays on the rest of the line due to a collapsed train.
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9: Hiya, it's me, Raj Badin. 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

0: Okay, so taking you back to 1997 with this one. Of course, this is Neen Churai Mary. This is Kumar Sanu, Udit Narayan and Alka Yagnikji. And the legend that is Sandy, who has just bought me a lovely cup of tea. Thank you so much, Sandy. Okay, so we have asked the question, what is the one thing that you absolutely cannot share? So Chetna has messaged and she has said, basically, she's not going to be sharing her man, which is fair enough, Chetna, you don't need to share him, and makeup. Now, she said because of hygiene reasons, and I went in the Gucci route and I was like, you know what? Makeup is so expensive right now, so I would not be sharing it. It is like £40 for a bottle of foundation. So ladies, men, whoever wears it, you will know it is very expensive. And then Pravin has said that he is not going to be sharing his chocolate bar. He specifically said a large bar of a Cadbury's milk or chocolate. So he's not going to be sharing that, which I agree with him. But Dee is the one that has absolutely killed today. She is saying that she does not share her passwords with her family because her son logged in and he read a chat that he should not have read because it was the mummy's chat, which means that he is not allowed to be reading that. And I've said to her, Dee, you actually need to sort out your tech because something is going to happen because he just heard like a radio in his ears and he shouldn't be hearing that. So the question today is, what is the one thing you absolutely cannot share? Message me and let me know. We are going to do this beautiful track from Teri Baaton Mein Aisa Uljhajiya. And then we are moving to the second hour of a weekend drive where we will be doing a Friday frazzle. So make sure you join me and tell me, what will you not share?
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2: The top stories this hour. An attempt to legalise assisted dying in England and Wales has been rejected by MPs. It proposed allowing adults with fewer than 6 months to live the right to apply. Lucy Blake's sister has stage 4 breast cancer. She's a supporter of the bill.
3: The whole thing is, it is choice. No one with this bill had it gone forward. If you didn't want to do it, you don't have to. I think, you know, it was about having that choice and autonomy of you, over your own body.
2: The Royal College of Psychiatrists was among those who'd raised safeguarding concerns. Silences have been held in the US to honour the almost 3,000 lives lost in the attacks of 9/11 25 years ago. Donald Trump's been at a memorial at the Pentagon where one of the hijacked planes hit in 2001. Two others targeted the Twin Towers in New York while another crashed in rural Pennsylvania. A man's been found guilty of murdering his wife in South Wales. A court heard 58-year-old Michael Davies was paranoid Tracy would leave him and strangled her before stabbing himself in Bridgend last April. A 42-year-old's become the first person arrested following protests in Portsmouth last weekend. Hampshire police say a man's been questioned on suspicion of violent disorder. The Chancellor says the UK's economy is showing what he calls a welcome resilience. GDP grew by 0.4% in July. Transport Secretary Heidi Alexander says the government will keep working on making us feel better off.
4: We had the fastest growing economy in the G7 in the first half of this year. The new Prime Minister has come in and made a series of announcements to try and help the high street. For example, the 20% business rates cut to clubs like music venues.
2: And Ryanair's boss is refusing to apologise for comparing competitor airlines to rapists. Michael O'Leary has been accused of trivialising sexual assault, which he denies. He claims his comments were absolutely appropriate when discussing high fares. From Sky News, I'm AJ Walsh.
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5: Okay, so London, let's look at your weather first. Tonight it is going to be clear with dry patches and just the odd patch of cloud. You've got lows of 12 degrees. And then Midlands, let's see what's happening with you. Sunny intervals and a light winds. You've got lows of 10 degrees.
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5: Good afternoon. This is Annika on Weekend Drive. How are you doing? It is the weekend. It is a Friday. I'm going to tell you what Sandy said that he does not share. It's a bit rude, really. But we are going to kick off with our back-to-back tracks.
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0: What a beautiful back-to-back tracks for the second hour of a Weekend Drive. This beautiful one in the background is, of course, Lata Mangeshkar G from the film that is Veer Zara. And the one you heard before that is from the film that is A Fighter, Sher Khul Gaye. Okay, so let's shout out Jasmine. She said that that song is her favorite. It is a very good one. It is basically saying, be yourself, isn't it? So what a great track to love. Hi, Jasmine. Hope you're having a good Friday. So let's see what's happening. We have got, after the next track, a Friday frazzle. So I have basically got a Bollywood track. I frazzled it up. And then, well, I didn't. Somebody very technical did. And I want you to tell me what the answer is. And then we have got, for the final hour, a riddle me this. So I want you to message me and tell me what you think the answer of the riddle is when I do it. But also, I want you to tell me, are you guys having a good weekend? Have you got a lot planned? It is a big music weekend. So are you going to any of the concerts? I might see you there. But message me and let me know. And we are going to do this one from Bajiro Mastani.
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0: Okay, so I want you to message me and tell me what is the original track that has been frazzled up. And somebody asked, what is it that Sandy said he can't share? Sandy said that he cannot share his chadis. That is what he said. Yes, let's move on. Okay, so message me and let me know what is the answer of a Friday Frazzle. 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
1: This is Martin. The travel on the M4 westbound from Junction 4 Heathrow to the M25. The earlier breakdown is now being cleared. Staying with the M4, it's busy onto the elevated section eastbound from Junction 3 Hayes to Junction 2 Brentford. On the A40 Western Avenue westbound from Savoy Circus to Anderson Close, the outside lane's closed. It's due to an accident, traffic queuing in the area. The A219 Shepherd's Bush Road still closed in both directions between Shepherd's Bush Green and Blythe Road. It's due to accident investigation work. Finally, to the Tube, and no service on the Metropolitan line between Baker Street and Aldgate, and minor delays on the rest of the line due to a collapsed drain at Baker Street. That's your latest traffic and travel. 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

Okay, so this is a great one for your Friday evening. It is the weekend. Of course, this is Dilber. You've got Neha Kakkar on there.

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1: Okay, so I have to say, so many of you have got it absolutely right in the messages. I think the music has given it away today because the lyrics are not lyricing, okay? The Friday Frazzle. I'm going to play you the frazzled version and then I want you to tell me what is the name of the original.

0: I think it's a tricky one, I have to say. I think it is a very tricky one, but so many have got it right. And also, I need to shout out Shiva Gami, because she's actually sent me a voice note singing it. So she's got it absolutely right. So I want you to message me and tell me what is the answer of today's Friday Frazzle. Now, we are going to do one from my lookalike, the one and only, of course, Jasmine Sandler's.
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0: Okay, so we are loving that one. Of course, that is from Dhurandhar. Now, this is so exciting. So, Ustad Rahat Fateh Ali Khan presenting by TCO, a tribute to his uncle, Ustad Nusrat Fateh Ali Khan, on his 30th death anniversary. One day only, Sunday the 18th of April 2027 at the O2 London. A radio partner, Leica Radio. Podcast update. Okay, let's see what is happening with the podcast. It is called Myths and Misconceptions About Raising Debts. Now, it is a very informative, and it is all about whether the debts that you have can help a business. It is hosted by our very own Kush, and she is speaking to Aminul Sambar, founder of Sambaria Global Finance, to break down myths around business debts. They explore why businesses should plan funding before cash flow becomes a problem, and what is the role of AI in financial decisions and why human judgment still remains essential. So make sure you check on that out.
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0: Okay, so throwing it back to 2001 with this one. That is Sukhvinder Singh and Kavita Krishnamurti with John Lever. 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
0: Okay, so before I do the Friday Frazzle, I do want to shout out the Jain community. So it is a Paryushan, which is a festival that they celebrate for 9 days. I know this because my mom was an observer of the religion, and basically they fast, some people fast over the 9 days. So I just want to say, if you are celebrating or you are taking part in a Paryushan, then happy Paryushan to you. Okay, let's do Friday Frazzle. So I frazzled up a song and I want you to tell me what the original version is. Okay, so the Friday Frazzle sounds like this.

0: And if you did not get it right, the answer, of course, was Pardesi, Pardesi Janani, from the film that is Raja Hindustani. Absolutely loving that. Let me shout out how many people got it right. Okay, so Iqbal, Sham, Malini, Sharfoon, Sonal, Akshar, Chef, Azar, Hirar, Rohan and Alina all got it absolutely right. I do apologize if I pronounce your name wrong. It is Friday, so I'm so sorry for that. But well done, you got it absolutely right. It is, of course, Pardesi Jananahi from the film that is Raja Hindustani. Today, if you liked that game, send me a pen, because you know I'm a pen stealer. So send me a pen and I'll be very, very happy. Weekend Drive with Annika.
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3: This is Martin with your travel. There are delays on the M4 this evening onto the elevated section eastbound as you head from Junction 3 Hayes to Junction 2 Brentford. Still slowing on the A312 Church Road and Mandeville Road as you head from the White Hart roundabout to the Target roundabout and then on to Northolt Station. The A219 Shepherd's Bush Road closed in both directions between Shepherd's Bush Green and Blythe Road. It's for accident investigation work. Delays on the A316 Chertsey Road westbound from Twickenham Bridge to Hospital Bridge Road roundabout. To the Tube and severe delays this evening on the District Line between Earls Court and Ealing Broadway and between Earls Court and Richmond. It's due to a trespass incident at Hammersmith.
4: Class, it's been reported that if we keep using water like we are now, by 2055 we could be short by 5 billion litres a day.
5: Hold on, miss. 2055? We'll be grown ups by then.
6: We're not having that, are we?
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0: Okay, so throwing it all the way back to 1998 with this one. Of course, that is the legend. That is Udit Narayan Ji and Alka Yagnik Ji as well. Mere Mehbooba Mere Sanama. Do you remember when this film came out? It was a great one, wasn't it? Absolutely loving that. Of course, that is the film that is a duplicate. Okay, so we are moving to the final hour of Weekend Drive, which means that we are going to be doing a riddle me this, which means that you got to get your brain juices flowing for your Friday evening. And I know you're thinking, Annika, I've just finished work. I don't want to use my brain, but it's probably the last time you're going to do it over the weekend. So make sure you get involved. I'm going to do this one from Vicky Vidyagovala video. That is a tongue teaser. And then we are going to see you after the news for the final hour of Weekend Drive. Make sure you join me.
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2: The top stories this hour. MPs have rejected proposals to legalise assisted dying in England and Wales by a majority of 16. The bill now won't progress through Parliament. Critics voiced safeguarding concerns, but supporters claimed there to be adequate checks in place. Preet Carr Gills, one of 286 MPs against the bill.
3: Largely it was unsafe, it was unworkable. We heard from Royal Colleges, many of the groups that work with vulnerable people saying that this was an unworkable bill. It pretty much hasn't changed from the previous bill that we'd already debated in this House, and that was largely a concern.
2: Donald Trump's paid tribute to the authentic spirit of America on the 25th anniversary of 9/11. Almost 3,000 people were killed, including when two planes hit the World Trade Center in New York. Kathy Comerford survived. She managed to escape the South Tower and every year listens to victims' names being read out.
4: After the names are read, I go down to the beach where there's a beautiful memorial. And then, and then I have dinner with the family. And you try to just be in the moment and be thankful. Today's a hard one.
2: The Pentagon was also hit. Passengers fought hijackers on a fourth plane, which crashed in Pennsylvania. Police say anyone wearing face coverings at planned anti-migrant demonstrations in Portsmouth this weekend could face arrest. Officers in Hampshire say they'll use powers to allow peaceful protest and prevent violence. New guidelines will give girls in Northern Ireland the legal right to wear trousers to school. A committee chairman says the minister in Stormont should explain why it took so long. The maker of Magners and Tennent's Lager is buying the UK wholesale arm of Japanese beer brand Asahi. It owns names including Peroni. And Oasis have used a drone show to drop their biggest hint yet about a new tour. The brand's logo was illuminated in the sky above Manchester. From Sky News, I'm AJ Walsh.
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5: Okay, so London, we are looking at your weather for tonight. It is said to be clear and dry with perhaps just the odd patch of cloud. You have got lows of 12 degrees. And then Midlands, we are looking at you. It is partly cloudy and light winds. You've also got lows of 10 degrees.
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0: crazy. Okay, so that was your final set of Bachelor tracks for Weekend Drive. The one you can hear in the background is the one and only Sunidhi Chauhan with the Crazy Kiare. And the one you heard before that is Pasurinu Satya Prem Ki Katha.
1: Riddle me this with Annika.
0: Okay, so it is time to get your brain juices flowing. So the riddle today, I think, is quite an easy one. I think a lot of people are going to get it right. So the riddle today is, what can you catch but not throw? What can you catch but not throw? It's very simple, but it might be a little bit deceptive. What can you catch but not throw? Message me and let me know. We are going to be doing this a great track from Taz and Stereo Nation.
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3: Traffic and travel.
4: This is Martin with your travel. The M4 is busy onto the elevated section eastbound. You head from Junction 3 Hayes to Junction 2 Brentford. Still slowing on the A312 Church Road and Mandeville Road from the White Hart roundabout to the Target roundabout and then on to Northolt Station. The A219 Shepherd's Bush Road closed in both directions between Shepherd's Bush Green and Blythe Road. It's for accident investigation work. Delays on the A316 Chertsey Road westbound from Twickenham Bridge to Hospital Bridge Road roundabout. To the Tube and severe delays on the District Line eastbound between Earls Court and Ealing Broadway, between Earls Court and Richmond, and between Earls Court and Upminster. It's due to an earlier trespass incident at Hammersmith.
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0: What a beautiful track that is. That is Yuhi Jala. And you have got some amazing singles in there. You've got Hari Haran Ji, Udit Narayan Ji, and Kailash Kher Ji together. I mean, what a absolute a trio. Taking you back to 2004. Of course, that is Swades.
1: Riddle Me This with Annika.
0: Okay, so the riddle today is quite an easy one. I have to say, I think I made it a bit too easy because it is a Friday. So the riddle today was, what can you catch but not throw? What can you catch but not throw? And the answer, of course, is a cold. So many people in the messages got it right. Let me shout out a few people. So Nilly, Bunit, Jazz, Davlings, you absolutely got it right. The answer was a cold. You can catch a cold, but you can't throw it. I think today was a bit easy. Do you agree with me? If you agree with me, send me, what can I ask you for today? What day is it today? It is a Friday. Send me an ice cream. Why not? Send me a Friday ice cream and I will play it again. Okay, let's do this one from... Ooh, Bar Bar Deco.
2: 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Take your taste buds to the next level with Tilda.

0: absolutely loving that. That is a Gala Chashma. Of course, you've got Bara Shah on there. And the one and only Neha Kakkar from the film that is Bar Bar Dekho. It is a Friday evening. What are your weekend plans? Message me and let me know. Okay, so if you are looking for something to do over the weekend, then Leica Radio and Leica Gold have teamed up with a special promotional event for Siddhayu at Quality Foods, Hayes and Hounslow. 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
0: Okay, so it is a podcast all about a debt. It is episode number 33, and it is a myths and misconception about raising debts. It is hosted by our very own Kush, and she is talking to Meenal Sambar, founder of the Samaria Global Finance, to break down how myths around business debts. Now, they explore why businesses should plan funding before cash flow becomes a problem, and how the role of AI in financial decisions, and why human judgment still remains essential. So make sure you check it out. It sounds like a good one.
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4: 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The T20 battle is on. Team India takes on Afghanistan in three explosive T20 internationals from 13th to 17th September. 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

0: Okay, what a great one for your Friday evening. This is definitely getting you to the mood of the weekend, isn't it? It is Yamla Pagla Divana. You've got Nindi Kaur, Sonu Nigam, and of course RDB on that one. It is your feel good track. Are you guys having a good weekend? Or has it just started? Are you just relaxing into it? Message me and let me know.
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1: Traffic and travel.
4: This is Martin with your travel. Still got delays on the M4 this evening onto the elevated section eastbound from Junction 3 Hayes to Junction 2 Brentford. It's slowing on the A312 Church Road and Mandeville Road from the White Hart roundabout to the Target roundabout and then on to Northolt Station. The A219 Shepherd's Bush Road still closed in both directions between Shepherd's Bush Green and Blyth Road. It's for accident investigation work. A316 Chertsey Road all cleared up now westbound from Twickenham Bridge to Hospital Bridge Road roundabout. To the Tube and severe delays on the District Line eastbound between Earls Court and Ealing Broadway, between Earls Court and Richmond, and between Earls Court and Upminster due to an earlier trespass incident at Hammersmith.
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0: Okay, so that is brand new music with Mr. Diljit Dosanjh, and of course that is Simmer as well. It calls Love Like This. What a great track. You might be playing it tomorrow. Who knows? Okay, it is time for me to say goodbye. Thank you so much for your company. I will be back tomorrow on a weekend drive between 4 and 7. We're going to be talking all things Mr. Dosanjh and so many other things. We're going to have a... Well, shall we have a riddle? Yes, we'll have a riddle and a where in the world. Okay, I will see you tomorrow between 4 and 7 for Weekend Drive. This is your host, Annika.
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2: The top stories this hour. MPs have rejected the assisted dying bill for England and Wales in the Commons. 270 politicians backed the proposals, while 286 were against them, meaning it's fallen and will not progress through Parliament. Lucy Blake's sister has stage 4 breast cancer. She's a supporter of the bill.
3: The whole thing is, it is choice. No one with this bill had it gone forward. If you didn't want to do it, you don't have to. I think, you know, it was about having that choice and autonomy of you, over your own body.
2: The Royal College of Psychiatrists was among those who'd raised safeguarding concerns. The head of MI5's called for national security to be treated as a shared challenge on the 25th anniversary of the 9/11 terror attacks. Events are being held across America with silences and speeches, including in New York, where two hijacked planes hit the World Trade Center. Another crashed into the Pentagon. US President Donald Trump's addressed a memorial service there.
4: With the events of that morning, 2,977 beautiful souls were ripped from our world. Today we renew the sacred oath that we first swore in their names. We will never, ever forget.
2: A fourth plane came down in Pennsylvania. A 42-year-old man has become the first person to be arrested following anti-migration protests in Portsmouth on Sunday. Officers say they'll use powers to detain those this weekend wearing face coverings. The Princess of Wales has made a private visit to the cancer hospital where she was treated. Kate praised the incredible care she received at the Royal Marsden. And in sport, Europe have kept pace with the USA to finish the opening day of golf's Solheim Cup level at 4-all. Carlotta Seganda's putt on the final hole of the last four balls match earned them a share of the points with Lauren Coughlan and world number one Nelly Korda. And finally, Girls Aloud star Cheryl and rapper H are joining the Voice UK's coaching panel. Sir Tom Jones won't be coming back, claiming ITV fired him. From Sky News, I'm AJ Walsh.
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5: 2 minutes past seven. Good evening. You're tuning to Leica, looking at that weather for you now. A fine evening ahead of us tonight, and it remains the same overnight across the region. Plenty of clear spells, maybe a little bit more breezy in the early hours, but general average temperatures, leaving us with a minimum of 9 degrees across the region. I'm going to say, go ahead, baby. Crack open those kidkia tonight.
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5: 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So let's get you rocking and a rolling. Shaking and a grooving as we kick off Istalse with two big tracks back to back.
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0: is RJs, which is Radio Jockeys. There you go, something for you if you didn't already know. Seven. Good evening. You're tuned in at Tanika. Big shouts going out to everyone locked in and listening. Dabbling, how are you doing? Lots of love going out to you. Get those messages across, baby. Let me know you're part of the party tonight.
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0: So let's do this. Let's get on the first Fri-yay flashback of the hour. And going for a little bit of Babu Man today. Taking you way back in time, but with a very elite message. क्योंकि कहते हैं ना कि जोड़ियां ऊपर से बन के आती है और ऊपर कौन बनाता है? नहीं, पड़ोसी नहीं है, लैंडलॉर्ड भी नहीं है. हाँ, एक तरह से देखा जाए तो दुनिया का लैंडलॉर्ड है. रब ने बना दी जोड़ियां. 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

0: big track, isn't it? I don't know about you guys, but I'm definitely pumping. Prime Gear Valley vibes. Don't worry if it's looking a bit grey outside, because inside we are on fire, baby. It's all about the garma garmi vibes. Shout out to Jitendra saying, Radio Wally, can I just say, your show is so royal. I'm sure royal families are listening as well. Oi, oi, kaha pe kaha chada rahe ho mujhe aap. And you know what? I'm going to give a very special shout out to the first person who can tell me what is happening exactly 1 month today. If you want a clue, head over to my Instagram page.
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0: Such a big throwback, isn't it? Bobby Larry, God rest his soul, along with Asha Ji on Kishore Da. I bet they're having their own party up in the high heavens above. Now, speaking of party, remember the Like Radio Network are for a special appearance and a special promotion at the Siddhayu at Quality Foods tomorrow in Hayes and Hounslow. 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
0: Of course, it is all about a very special episode exploring myths and misconceptions when it talks about raising debts in business. 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
0: Let's take you out of the world with a Fry-Yay flashback. 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

0: 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It's as simple as that. Big shouts going out to everyone that locked in and are listening. Hema, happy Friday. Aap ko bhi saying lovely song choices, especially the Friday firecracker with Sonu Nigam ki awaaz. Jasmine, balle balle tu se theek. Yeah, happy Friday to you as well. And exactly 1 month today starts Navratri. You all had the answer right, and obviously you did because you know how much I love Navratri, and I cannot wait. Check out Instagram. I've put up a brand new reel.
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0: So as I said, head over to my Instagram page. 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
2: The top stories this hour. MPs have rejected draft proposals to legalise assisted dying in England and Wales. It suggested allowing adults with fewer than 6 months to live the right to apply. The bill was voted down by a majority of 16. Labour MP Ashley Dalton, who has terminal cancer, explained beforehand why she'd be voting against it.
3: What I might want, or what any other individual might want, should that take precedent over creating an environment that puts very vulnerable people at risk? And I just can't see that that's right.
2: Supporters insist it had strong safeguards and would have given terminally ill adults a choice. Donald Trump has promised the US would never ever forget the almost 3,000 people killed in the 9/11 attacks 25 years ago. The president's been speaking at a memorial service at the Pentagon. Police say anyone wearing face coverings at planned anti-migrant demonstrations in Portsmouth this weekend could face arrest. Officers say they'll use powers to allow peaceful protest. The UK economy grew faster than expected in July. It expanded by 0.4% compared to 0.3% the month before. Rising energy costs are threatening a slowdown in the months ahead. Our correspondent Paul Kelso has more.
4: What the ONS calls computer services sounds a bit old-fashioned. What they mean by that is companies associated with AI and cloud computing. Could this be the first dividend from the AI race in the UK? We'll see. And also perhaps a little bit of a positive impact from warm weather and the World Cup.
2: In sport, England's cricketers have bowled Pakistan out for 449 at the end of day three of the third test at Edgbaston. Dan Lawrence took the final wicket of Pakistani debutant Razaullah, who smashed 81 from just 63 balls. Joe Root's side will need 130 to win the match and complete a 3-0 series victory. And the Princess of Wales says she's received incredible care from the Royal Marsden Cancer Hospital in London. She has returned to thank the staff.
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5: 2 minutes past eight. Good evening. You're tuned into Leica, looking at that weather for you. Now, a fine, dry evening with plenty of clear spells across the region tonight. A little bit more breezier towards the Midlands, but average temperatures with a minimum of 8 degrees. I'm going to say, go ahead, baby. Crack open those kirkia tonight.
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5: 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Plenty of music, so I think we're going to have to go more music. Let's talk as we pick up the pace and kick off with two big tracks back to back.
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0: such a big track, isn't it? Nagara Sangha Dhol Abaje, aur ek mahine ke andar dhol dhamake shuru ho jayenge. Big shouts are going out to Sweet Enox and listening, saying Ready Wali Sari and then Nagara Sangha Dhol. We could tell you've got the Navaratri fever and we're all catching it with you. I feel like I need to start getting my outfits ready. Oh God, outfits. Dekho, ladko ke liye ye na ek aasan cheez hai. The guys don't have to worry and tense up as much as girls do when it comes to dressing up. We got to find the outfits and the matching dupatte and the blouses and need to make sure they fit. Then the matching jewelry. Chuniya. Payal, vagera. But it's just as exciting.
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0: First Fri-yay flashback of the hour. Sham, lots and lots of love going out to you. Chirag, hope you're keeping well as well. I can see you are excited for Navaratri too. Wherever you're joining us from tonight, let's take you on a musical journey back in time with a little bit of Captain Pangreda or Giddiya Diraniya.

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1: Class, it's been reported that if we keep using water like we are now, by 2055, we could be short by 5 billion litres a day.
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0: such a big track, isn't it? Big shouts going out to Aman, first one in with the right answer of the name of the film. Dupatta Sambhal Ke. Big shouts to Rishi Singh, Radio Wali. Can I please say, during Navratri, when people like you get into it and you're spinning like there's no tomorrow left, and you're doing Garba steps, they've got like 18 spins in one go, you really need to do Dupatta Sambhal Ke. I love that. It's actually very, very true. I do some complex Garba moves and I'm really into it. You know, just with Josh Ajatana. Then I do some really funky Garba steps. But I'm sure I'm not the only one. And yeah, you know, sometimes dupatta idhar udhar ho jata hai. I've actually seen dandiya. I stay away from dandiya. I don't like dandiya. I really don't. That's a stick dance, by the way, for those of you who don't know. I don't like the dandiya. I'll tell you why. I just don't understand the concept behind dandiya. I really don't. It's not for me. Okay. Second, it's dangerous. Giving somebody two sticks. And thankfully, most venues now won't allow you to bring in the metal dandiyas like they used to back in the day. You can only bring in the wooden ones. But I'm sorry, they're just as dangerous. I've seen it. I've seen people getting their fingers smacked, their wrists smacked. Sometimes I've seen when the boys, the Munde, really get into it and they're doing some spinning things with their dandiyas and flipping them in the air. And I'm like, it's not a circus. And then you see, you know, they kind of lose their balance a bit and then that dandiya goes flying and spinning and hits someone over the head. No, no, no, too dangerous for me. I'd rather just spin with my dupatta and let my dupatta just go all over the place. My ghagra, my choli, it's all flying everywhere. It is a Navratri. But even more than that, catch live and exclusive cricket action where only the cricket balls fly along with the wickets between India and Afghanistan on Jio Hotstar. 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
0: Of course, kicking off trending track of the week has got a bit of Diljit Bajji.

Love like this. Daljeet Paji kicking off our trending track of the week. What a start. Big shouts going out to Amrita, locked in and listening, saying Radio Wiley. All of this Navinal 3 talk. I'm watching your reel with Aditya Gadhvi. By the way, can I just say I'm so jealous? I love him and I wish I could have made the concerts. But through your social media, I'm watching it all. Can I request a track? Of course you can. This one's for you. Yeah.

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1: Oi, oi, what a tune that you chose, Amrita. I hope you enjoy it. Time now, though, Fri-Yay Firecracker of the Hour. It had to be this one. This one's been in my brain all afternoon. Langalacha!

0: Elena.
1: Now that you heard the song, which is supposed to be different, how different you find out, okay? Funk, funk, funk.
2: Such a big one, isn't it? From the movie Arzoo. And for those of you who can't make it to the Diljit Dosanjh concert this weekend, don't worry, you know what? I got you, because I got together with a few people who are very, very class when it comes to music and mashups and music talent in general. And I've got them to put this together for you.
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0: 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Like-

0: I promise you, when I was putting tonight's show together, I did not realise how many of these tracks could be associated to the Navratri countdown. But then any kind of song that's got, you know, something about Ghagra, Choli, Dupatta, Chundari, Rajwari Odhani, it's all about Navratri. I've jumped on Insta Live because of the demanding messages you guys gave. And we are talking all things just random. Come over onto Instagram and say, hey, hey, Radio Wally. But for now, though, look at the time on the clock.
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0: Squeezing in one last big, beautiful track. Join me on live on Instagram. I'm only going to be on there for a few more minutes. And for the final hour of your Friday Fire.

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2: The top stories this hour. MPs have decided to reject legalising assisted dying in England and Wales. There was just 16 votes in it, but it means it won't now progress through Parliament. Critics claim vulnerable patients could be coerced, but supporters insist plans offered tight safeguards. Sarah Byrne's sister had terminal cancer and died in July.
3: I'm campaigning for her on her behalf and being the voice that she can no longer be. People need to have a choice. She was in pain every single day, and her worst fear was being in pain.
2: Names of some of the near 3,000 victims of the 9/11 terror attacks have been read at a ceremony in New York.
4: Peter Craig Alderman.
5: And my uncle, Court Officer Mitchell Scott Wallace. Can't believe it's been 25 years. We love and miss you every day.
2: Relatives remembered loved ones lost when hijacked planes hit the Twin Towers 25 years ago. Cathy Comerford survived. She managed to escape the South Tower and attends the memorial every year.
6: After the names are read, I go down to the beach where there's a beautiful memorial. And then, And then I have dinner with the family. I do try to just be in the moment and be thankful. Today's a hard one.
2: A third hit the Pentagon while another crashed in rural Pennsylvania. Protesters wearing face coverings at demonstrations in Portsmouth this weekend could face arrest. Police say they'll use powers to prevent violence. In sport, England's cricketers have bowled Pakistan out for 449 at the end of day three of the third test at Edgbaston. Joe Root's side will need 130 to win the match and complete a 3-0 series victory. And Ryanair's boss is refusing to apologise for comparing competitor airlines to rapists. Michael O'Leary's been accused of trivialising sexual assault, which he denies. He claims his comments were absolutely appropriate when discussing high fares. From Sky News, I'm AJ Walsh.
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7: 2 minutes past nine. Good evening. You're tuned in to Leica. Looking at that weather for you now. A nice, dry, cloudy, breezy night overnight with a minimum of 80 degrees. A fine Saturday morning with some warm, sunny spells. A little bit more breezy and cloudy in the afternoon. Maybe the odd spot of rain overnight. But with a maximum of 25 degrees, stay nice and hydrated.
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7: 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We are officially in the last and the final hour of your Fri-yay fire. We're going to have to pump it up and go more music. Let's talk as we kick off this Thursday with two big tracks back to back.
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0: such a big start to your 9 o'clock hour. Kicked you off with a bit of Chapa Tilak. Followed straight by Tamma Tamma Loge. Sham saying, Radio Wiley, I really thought on the Insta Live you were going to give away free tickets to Diljit Dosanjh. If I had free tickets to Diljit Dosanjh, I would 100% share them with you guys. Hala mere paas nahi hai. Main bhi nahi ja rahi hoon, isliye to main radio pe baja baja ke aapke saath pre-concert party kar rahi hoon. We are in the last and the final hour of your Friday flashbacks. Wherever you are joining us from tonight, 14:58 AM, DAB Alexa, Google Home, LaikaRadio.com, the Laika Radio mobile app, ab sabka swag se swagat ho. Big shout out to everyone sending in such pyare messages. Vishal saying, Radio Wali, oh my God, I can't believe I missed your live and I just got in at the end when you were talking about the Aditya Gadvi concert. Gutted I missed the live. But you know what I did? I did actually listen to you guys. I've saved it and I've uploaded it to my Instagram page. So if you feel like you want to go back and watch everything we talked about and everything that was shared, go over to my Instagram page and have a little nosy.
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0: Now, I've literally waited all week to play my favorite Rahat track. And I remember I was working on a former radio station and had fast exclusive world play of this track. With Punjabi Hit Squad, it was from the album World Famous, if I'm not mistaken. It was the combination we needed.

0: such a big track, isn't it? And so much love coming in for this one. Rahat Fateh Ali Khan, our Laika Artist of the Week, along with Punjabi Hit Squad. Now, a final reminder for you guys that the Laika Radio Network have teamed up for a very special promotional event for Siddhayu at Quality Food, Haze and Hounslow. 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Now, remember, with over 100 years of trusted Ayurvedic legacy, do you really want to miss out on this? You don't. 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

0: Johnny Dillon ले गई such a big track from the movie Garam Masala. 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
0: 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Like a radio mobile app, I'm Sebka Swag, says Swagathor baby. It's the Fri-Yay Firecracker of the hour, and tonight, after all the beautiful messages you've been sending, I'm going to dedicate this one to you guys. Kyunki aap jaisa koi zindagi mein jab aata hai na, to zindagi garden garden ho jati hai.

0: Such a big beautiful track, isn't it? It's of course Gurdas Panji ki awaaz aur Rab ne banayi jodiya. But it is that time of the evening where I tell you how much I love you, but I've got to be leaving you. But figure not, my lovelies, because in true Radio Wali style, I'm leaving you with not one, but two of your Fry-yay firecrackers. The first one is a flashback in at a time, followed by the second one, which is just going to make you go, oh my God, Radio Wali, how long has it been since we've heard of this one? The weekend team are ready and are raring to take over. So whatever you do, have a wonderful weekend. I'll be back same time, same place on Monday. So until then, good night. God bless. Stay safe. Stay warm. Stay hydrated. On Monday, tak mucho pyar.
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2: The top stories this hour. MPs have voted to reject legalising assisted dying in England and Wales by a majority of 16. The House of Commons has twice before supported similar proposals, but they never made it into law because time ran out in Parliament. Preet Cargill is one of 286 MPs against the bill.
3: Largely it was unsafe, it was unworkable. We heard from Royal Colleges, many of the groups that work with vulnerable people, saying that this was an unworkable bill. It pretty much hasn't changed from the previous bill that we'd already debated in this House, and that was largely a concern.
2: Supporters insist it has strong safeguards, is rigorously scrutinised, and would have given terminally ill adults a choice. The head of MI5's called for national security to be treated as a shared challenge on the 25th anniversary of the 9/11 terror attacks. Events are being held across America with silences and speeches, including in New York, where two hijacked planes hit the World Trade Center. Another crashed into the Pentagon. U.S. President Donald Trump has addressed a memorial service there.
4: With the events of that morning, 2,977 beautiful souls were ripped from our world. Today, we renew the sacred oath that we first swore in their names. We will never, ever forget.
2: The UK economy grew faster than expected in July. Official figures show it expanded by 0.4% with a boost from the services sector. New uniform guidelines in Northern Ireland will give girls the option to wear trousers to school. Changes will kick in from next year. In sport, England's cricketers have bowled Pakistan out for 449 at the end of day three of the third test at Edgbaston. Joe Root's side will need 130 to win the match and complete a 3-0 series victory. And Girls Aloud stars Cheryl and rapper H are joining The Voice UK's coaching panel. Sir Tom Jones, though, won't be coming back, claiming ITV fired him. From Sky News, that's the latest.
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2: The top stories this hour. An attempt to legalise assisted dying in England and Wales has been rejected by MPs. It proposed allowing adults with fewer than 6 months to live the right to apply, but was voted down by a majority of 16. Lucy Blake's sister has stage 4 breast cancer. She's a supporter of the bill.
3: The whole thing is it is choice. No one with this bill had it gone forward. If you didn't want to do it, you don't have to. I think, you know, it was about having that choice and autonomy of you, over your own body.
2: The Royal College of Psychiatrists was among those who'd raised safeguarding concerns. Donald Trump has paid tribute to the authentic spirit of America on the 25th anniversary of 9/11. Almost 3,000 people were killed, including when two planes hit the World Trade Center in New York. Kathy Comerford survived. She managed to escape the South Tower and every year listens to victims' names being read out.
4: After the names are read, I go down to the beach where there's a beautiful memorial. And then, And then I have dinner with the family. I do try to just be in the moment and be thankful. Today's a hard one.
2: 20 people have been injured after a train derailed in northern France this evening. French officials say 180 people were on board when carriages left the tracks near the town of Clion in Normandy. Local media says the incident was caused by the train striking an unidentified object. Protesters wearing face coverings at demonstrations in Portsmouth this weekend could face arrest. Police say they'll use powers to prevent violence. Meanwhile, officers have arrested 8 more people as part of an investigation into disorder in Glasgow in July. 6 men and a woman have been charged with offences including assault. In sport, Hearts have won 3-0 at Stenhouse Muir to avoid an upset in the Scottish League Cup quarterfinals. Goals from JJ Williams, Rogers Mato and Jan Danda got last season's Premiership runners-up past the early Championship leaders. From Sky News, that's the latest.
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10: 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That's less than half the price compared to Ariel Washing Powder from Tesco at £10. So go on, give Aldi a spin. For full T's and C's, see aldi.co.uk/swap.
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2: The top stories this hour. MPs have rejected draft proposals to legalise assisted dying in England and Wales. It suggested allowing adults with fewer than 6 months to live the right to apply. The bill was voted down by a majority of 16. Labour MP Ashley Dalton, who has terminal cancer, explained beforehand why she'd be voting against it.
3: What I might want, or what any other individual might want, should that take precedent over creating an environment that puts very vulnerable people at risk? And I just can't see that that's right.
2: Supporters insist it had strong safeguards and would have given terminally ill adults a choice. The head of MI5 has called for national security to be treated as a shared challenge on the 25th anniversary of the 9/11 terror attacks. Events have been held across America, including in New York, where two hijacked planes hit the World Trade Center. Another crashed into the Pentagon. U.S. President Donald Trump has addressed a memorial service there.
4: With the events of that morning, 2,977 beautiful souls were ripped from our world. Today we renew the sacred oath that we first swore in their names. We will never, ever forget.
2: A 42-year-old man's become the first person to be arrested after anti-migration protests in Portsmouth last weekend. Hampshire police say he's been detained on suspicion of violent disorder and assaulting a police constable and remains in custody. At least 44 people have been injured after a train derailed in northern France last night. French officials say 180 people were on board when carriages left the tracks near the town of Clion in Normandy. And West Ham have thrashed Wrexham 6-0 to go top of the championship. Captain Jared Bowen opened the scoring at the London Stadium to help continue his side's positive start to life back down in the second tier of English football. From Sky News, that's the latest.
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2: The top stories this hour. Campaigners are urging those on both sides of the assisted dying debate to channel their energy into fixing palliative care. MPs voted to reject a proposed law in England and Wales yesterday by a majority of 16. Liz Carr was against the bill.
3: People are suffering now, and there are many things that we could do to change that and improve that for the majority of people. We need to do that first, then let's have a grown-up conversation about this. That's not happening at the moment.
2: Several documents declassified on the 25th anniversary of 9/11 reveal concerns about possible threats to US targets. A presidential briefing from 1998 warned of an aircraft hijacking. Almost 3,000 people were killed 3 years later when two hijacked planes hit New York's Twin Towers, another crashed into the Pentagon, and a fourth came down in a field. Ben Sliney was responsible for grounding every US flight on his first day in the job.
4: United 175 came around on the screen and struck the cell tower. And of course, that was the moment at which I ordered all the traffic in the country to not take off.
2: At least 44 people have been injured after a train derailed in Normandy in northern France last night. Local media says the incident was caused by the train striking an unidentified object. Police are looking to trace the owner of a tiny